extra. You know what I'm saying? 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I'm just looking to go out and have fun. You know, just chill with my people. 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You know, you build a family on the dance floor, and you know, that's to me, that's everything. You

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1: And this is Terry Mackley with Cafe American, vintage music from the 1920s through to the 1950s. Willie Herman starts this show with one of his signature tunes, Caledonia. We go Scottish next with Tommy Dorsey coming through the rye, while Memphis Slim brings us another sort of rye in the form of whiskey. We get a pigfoot and a bottle of beer from Billie Holiday and a boogly woogly piggy from Nat Canella. We visit Jollity Farm with Leslie Cerrone and hear the saddest tale from Duke Ellington. A different story from Richard Himber is followed by a change of plan from Judy London and a guest from Artie Shaw. Irving Aronson brings us a ukulele and Lonnie Donegan has a guitar. We hear about walking from Brian John Davis and running from Johnny Preston. We finish with blues from Woody Herman and Hoagy Carmichael. Although the song Caledonia became much associated with the Woody Herman band, remaining in the band's repertoire for over 20 years, it was written by Louis Jordan and was a big hit for him on the R&B charts in 1945. Arguably, this version by Woody Herman, arranged by Neil Hefti, reached a wider audience and in fact was released in March 1945, 1 month before Louis Jordan. Incidentally, Caledonia is one of those songs that's been credited as a precursor of rock and roll. The Woody Herman Band in 1945, Caledonia.

The Woody Herman Band in 1945, Caledonia. The origin of the title Caledonia does not seem to be known. It could be a version of Caledonia, which of course is another word for Scotland. In the late 1930s and 1940s, there was a bit of a vogue for swing versions of Scottish tunes, such as Loch Lomond, in versions by Maxine Sullivan and Benny Goodman. In 1938, the Tommy Dorsey Band came up with a version of Coming Through the Rye, the words of which were written by Robert Burns in 1784 and put to the traditional Scottish tune Coming Through the Toon. Edith Wright is the vocalist on the track Coming Through the Rye.

the Tommy Dorsey Band with vocalist Edith Wright. Coming Through the Rye, words by Robert Burns. Rye has quite a lot to do with this next one, in the form of whiskey. Whiskey Drinking Blues dates back to at least 1929, when a song with that title was recorded by Georgia Tom and Tampa Red. Memphis Slim recorded this version of Whiskey Drinking Blues in 1960.

blues pianist and vocalist Memphis Slim, Whiskey Drinking Blues. After the whiskey, how about a bottle of beer? Give Me a Pigfoot and a Bottle of Beer was recorded first by Bessie Smith in 1933, a song that was destined to become a blues classic with versions by just about every blues-influenced female vocalist. Billie Holiday made this version with a band led by Cy Oliver in 1950. Give Me a Pigfoot and a Bottle of Beer.

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It's just too right. They all congregate and all night hop. And what they do is oop-a-da. Old Hannah Brown from way across town gets full of corn and starts bringing them down. 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
1: Give me a pig foot and a bottle of beer. Billie Holiday with a band led by Cy Oliver in 1950. We stay poolside with a number from 1941. The Boogly Woogly Piggy was recorded first by the Glenn Miller outfit. Several versions quickly followed, including one from the Andrews sisters. The Boogly Woogly Piggy travelled across the Atlantic Ocean and landed in the hands of Nat Ganella and his New Georgians. It was to become one of the last tracks they recorded until after World War II. Nat Ganella was called up into the army, initially in the Pioneer Corps, who undertook the most menial of tasks. However, he was quickly transferred into the Stars in Battle Dress organisation. Of all the service entertainment organisations, Stars in Battle Dress performed many times closest to the front line. Nat Ganella, vocal and trumpet, with his New Georgians and the Boogly Woogly Piggy.

this little piggy stayed home. For this little piggy was a boogly woogly piggy, and he boogie woogied all the way home. This little piggy had roast beef, this little piggy had none. For this little piggy was a boogly woogly piggy, and he did the Lindy all the way home. With the oink, oink, piggly wiggly piggy, oink, oink, boogly woogly boogie, oink, oink, oink, oink. The boogly woogly piggly with the oink, oink. This little piggy dug 2 feet, this piggy thought the waltz was divine. For this little piggy was a happy little piggy.

Akinela and his new Georgians, the Boogly Woogly Piggy. All the little pigs, they grunt and howl. Leslie Cerrone and Jack Hilton's band were, in 1930, down on Jollity Farm.

Leslie Zeroni with the Jack Hilton Band, Down on Jollity Farm. Now we have very much the opposite of jollity, as we hear from the Duke Ellington Orchestra with their Saddest Tale. Cootie Williams provides his distinctive wah-wah trumpet playing, and the Duke himself intones the words. The Duke Ellington Orchestra in 1934 with their Saddest Tale.

0: saddest tale told on land and sea. Is a tale they told when they told the truth on me.
1: You're listening to me, Terry Mackley, with Cafe American, vintage music from the 1920s through to the 1950s. And that was the Duke Ellington Orchestra with The Saddest Tale. On the other hand, it might have been a different story. Recorded under their original name of Dick Himber and his Essex House Orchestra in 1933, the band that was to become Richard Himber and his Ritz-Carlton Orchestra with It Might Have Been a Different Story. Richard Himber landed on his feet when, with his first band, he obtained a residency at the Essex House Hotel in New York, which had just begun regular radio broadcasts. Dick Himber and his Essex House Orchestra, featuring vocalist Joey Nash. It Might Have Been a Different Story.

Joey Nash was the vocalist with Dick Himber and his Essex House Orchestra. It might have been a different story. Arthur Schwartz and Howard Dietz wrote the song I'll Guess I Have to Change My Plan for the 1929 review The Little Show. Although the song was a reworking of one that originally had lyrics by Lawrence Hart, written while Arthur Schwartz and Larry Hart were working as counsellors at summer camp. Larry Hart's original lyrics began, I love to lie awake in bed. The song has become a standard, recorded by many, including, as we hear now, by Judy London, in a very nice compact version from her album Julia Is Her Name, Volume 2. With Howard Roberts on guitar and Red Mitchell bass, I guess I'll have to change my plan.

Julie London. I guess I'll have to change my plan. The title of this next one perhaps suggests otherwise. Take Another Guess was recorded by the Artie Shaw Band in October 1936 with the band's tenor sax player Tony Pastor taking the vocal. The Artie Shaw Band, or Art Shaw and his orchestra, as it says on the label, Take Another Guess.

The Artie Shaw Band, Take Another Guess. Now an offering from a band that Artie Shaw nearly joined, but thought they weren't serious enough about music. Irving Aronson and his Commanders. They were a bit too much of a novelty band for Artie Shaw. Give Me a Ukulele and a Ukulele Baby and Leave the Rest to Me was released by Irving Aronson's band in February 1927 and features the vocals of Irving Aronson, fiddle sax and Harold Saliers. According to Ukulele magazine, the 1920s ukulele craze coincided with the rapid rise of American football. Well-heeled fans sported trendy raccoon coats and strummed their favourite team songs on a uke, such as Duke's Fight, Blue Devils Fight, Clemson's Tiger Rag and Ohio State's Buckeye Battle Cry. Popular tunes of the era included After the Game Is Over, You Got to Be a Football Hero to Get Along with a Beautiful Girl, and Doing the Raccoon, which reportedly started the whole raccoon coat wearing craze. Irving Aronson and his Commanders, Give Me a Ukulele and a Ukulele Baby, and Leave the Rest to Me.

0: Irving Erenson and his commanders with a celebration of the ukulele. Moving up in scale from the ukulele, we have a guitar. Lonnie Donegan with a eulogy to the guitar in his Talking Guitar Blues. Listen carefully.
1: Here, if you want to get in trouble, let me tell you how to do it. Get yourself a guitar and then you're right into it. You play all day and you play all night. Your people say you'll never learn to play the thing right, always messing about, groaning at you, moaning at your practice. So I bought myself a guitar about a year ago. The man said I could learn it in a week or so, gave me a little book, pick a two. Said, yeah, mate, it's up to you. Dirty rotter. Cost me 10 nicker, all the loot I had. Good guitar though, called it a Pluckit. Anyway, spent me dough, and I couldn't let it all go to waste, you know, so I took the book, guitar and all, and I went back home where the trees are tall, down in Woodford. Good place to be if you've got a guitar. Pretty rotten if you ain't. Well, for weeks and weeks I've worked hard and I've tried to learn a few main chords. The book says they're easy as ABC, but cool, my fingers is killing me. Got sore on the ends, couldn't hold the strings down. Wanted to pack up, core felt rough. Anyway, I kept on playing with all my might. I could see Mum's hair was turning white and her face was lined with discontent. She said her patience was pretty near spent. She was nervous, ears ringing, wanted to scream. You know, couldn't get no relief. So sister, anyway, she took it worst of all, because she got married the following fall. She said, for love, but I got me doubts. I think the guitar chased her out. She's a game girl though. Just couldn't take it, you know, limit to everything. Dad, he took it a different way. He said, you can turn your mum's ear grey, drive your sister away from home, but you or me, boy, is going to start to roam, and I ain't going. Never intend to. You figure it out. So I did, fast, you know. Anyway, next day I had my clothes all packed, and I swung the guitar across me back, caught myself a great long train, searched the world for my share of fame, ain't found none. Just hardships, messing about, skiffle, Tommy Steele.
0: Lonnie Donegan, Talking Guitar Blues. Blind John Davis goes one better now as he is walking and talking, albeit with a piano. Blind Johnny Davis, as it says on the label, with his trio in 1949, walking and talking.

Blind John Davis. The song Running Bear was written by Giles Richardson, otherwise known as the Big Bopper, early in 1959. Richardson had given the song to rockabilly singer Johnny Preston, who recorded it in May of 1959. I have to warn you that the lyrics and sentiment of the song would not be acceptable today in its stereotyped portrayal of Native Americans, but it is of its time, as is all the music on this show. Johnny Preston, Running Bear.

Johnny Preston Running Bear, another slightly uncomfortable title now, which I assume refers to a Native American. This is the Woody Herman Band with Blues for Indian Jim, also in 1959.

Woody Herman Band, Blue Strand and Jim, and we finished with the song that was Hoagie Carmichael's first big success when he recorded it with Paul Whiteman's orchestra in 1927, Washboard Blues.

a creepin', blows a tuppin' all day long. Up to that washing soap and down to that what I want more. Head down low, head low. 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

0: washing in a shanty on the shore, the river swinging on by the door. Hear that river lowly calling, I've a shiver, nights a falling. 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Every day, every day, every day, every
1: day. You've been listening to me, Terry Matley, with Cafe American, vintage music from the 1920s through to the 1950s. I do hope you can join me right here for the next edition of Cafe American.
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Keep it locked. Keep it locked. Keep it locked. Keep it locked.

Yes, yeah, Sogbe, greetings and welcome. So I want to say a big shout to each and everyone this Sunday evening. Yes, it's that time again, you know. Culture and Roots, Roots and Culture, 105.7, Sounds of Freedom. Roots Rockers and Dub Show with Ida Rank and the Actual Tower. Yeah, so from now until 8 o'clock, I'll be bringing you some revival, upfront vocals, and a whole heap of dub later on in the session, or should I say show. So again, big up, big up. Each and everyone, big shout to DJ Miss Pat.

And with us into the show, version wise, instrumental wise, dub wise, track entitled Behind Iron Bars. And this one is a Joe Gibbs and the Professionals production. Classique.

And lined up after this one here, I got a track entitled Black Dub, King Tubby's production. So for all them and those chilling this Sunday evening, big shout to you coming from I.

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1: Yes, he's listening this evening. Yes, so those times, those ease back and taking the cultural vibes with this track entitled Super Dub. And this one is the vibes of Light Sparrow Clark.

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1: I'll never give my heart. I'll never give.

Yes, so the track before this was entitled Blood in Dub by Marwaz Unlimited. Right now, vibes running. Track entitled Shot from the Pistol by The Observer. Yeah, as I said before, Revival Pressure on 105.7 played on the Freedom Sound. Sounds of Freedom by the High Ranking Actual Tower. Sounds of Freedom, Culture, Roots, Roots and Culture.

Yes, and the first vocal I bring in for this evening is the voice of Bonnie Wailer, and he says Fig Tree.

Yes, the voice of Bonnie Wailer. I'm gonna keep it moving. And that's what the actual track is entitled. I'm gonna keep it moving. More vibes from Bonnie Wailer.

Yes, but before I go any further, I want to say a big, big shout and a big, big thank you to all them those that supported Freedom Sound down at the Steamboat Tavern yesterday. Vibes was nice, vibes was good. So again, a big shout to each and everyone, DJ Easy T, also big up the food blog, and like I said, all who passed through, you know, big shout, and also must big up management and staff at the Steamboat Tavern, you know, and big up the Freedom Sound crew.

0: yes, and over the advice of Jacob Miller, I'm going to bring in the Gladiators, the Studio One track entitled "The Judge Go Before Us." Studio One vibes.
1: Word him said I've come to pass.
0: As I said earlier on, these tracks this evening, I'm just going to pull them out the box as they come, you know. And we come with this one again. Track entitled "Judge Go Before Us," Gladiators on the Studio One.

Yes, the voice of Sugar Minot. Right now in walks Wayne Jarrett, Tanisha's He Says, Every Tongue Shall Tell.

Yes, the voice of Wayne Jarrett. He says every tongue shall tell. Right now, we step into part two, version-wise.

0: enter through this door, no one else.
1: Yes, the next one I play is The Vice of Big Ute.
0: Car park, so it is, baby.
1: And he says, Marcos Garvey. As we play one for Marcos Messiah Garvey and celebrate his Earth Day for the 17th of this month here. So rewind this one and come again. Voice of Big Ute.
0: No one else.

0: Yes, so that track was entitled Late on the Line by Wailing Souls. So again, I want to say a big thank you to each and everyone who came down to the Steamboat Tavern yesterday.
1: No, man, I want that.
0: Vibes was nice. Shout out to Easy T. Also, big up the food blog.
1: Ethiopian girl.
0: And like I said again, big up all them and those who came and gave their support.
1: Your hair is dangling in my face.
0: Yeah, so don't forget, do remember, next week Saturday, you catch Freedom Sound at Felix Stowe at Beach Street. Event kicks off at 2 p.m. until 10. So that is Bank Holiday Weekend, that's Saturday, the 26th of August, 2023. Admission is only £5. Under 16 is free. So that's next week, Saturday, Freedom Song in Felix Stowe, B Street. And the postcode for that is IP11 2G with 2CN. So that's IP11 2CN.

0: My apologies, this is 2GN. In fact, I'm just reading off a small fly, and the print is kind of small, so that's IP11 2GN. Next week, Saturday, Freedom Sound in Felixstowe. First time reggae sound system will be playing in Felixstowe. So, kind of making history, you know. So right now, we listen to the voice of Linville Thompson. And he says, Ethiopian girl, we come again.
1: A big, big girl, she. A big, big girl,
2: a big, big girl like you.
1: No, man, I want that to be the last one, man.

Yes, and that was the voice of Barry Brown. Not sure who the mic chanter was on that particular track, but the track was entitled Mr. Money Man. So if you just joined the show, you listen to the Sounds of Freedom, Roots Rockers and Dub Show, with I Bop Rank and the Nitro Tower, and you catch her every Sunday on 105.7 ICRFM from 6 until 8. Yeah, so don't forget, next week, Saturday, Freedom Song will be in the Felix Store with B Street. Myself, alongside DJ Reminisce with DJ Easy T. Our session kicks off from 2 p.m. until 10. Also, the food plug will be selling food on the day, delicious Caribbean food. Entry is only £5 and 16s come allowed in for free.

0: watch up a bit and shout. A true Rasta man do not gamble.
1: Yeah, so next week vibes gonna be nice, you know. First time Reggae Sound System will be playing in Felix Tower. And the postcode for that particular venue is IP11 2GN.

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0: 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Keep it locked. Keep it locked. Keep it locked. Keep it locked. Keep it locked. Keep it locked.
1: Yes, as I said earlier on, I'm just kind of picking out the tunes as I'm going along this evening. Got no plan, you know. But right now, I'm going to kind of move forward in time. I'm going to bring in the voice of Little Roy. And he says, my friend. So again, a massive show teaching everyone who came down to the Steamboat Tavern yesterday. Big up.

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1: Because the good you do, a liar, will follow you.
0: So I want to say a big show to Nick and Don. Also big up the tech team, big up management. And a big show to all ICRFM DJs and presenters coming from I.

Yeah, so another Sunday evening we're here, live and direct, giving thanks for life, you know. So I must say a big shout, going out to Julian Fish, yeah, locked in. So big shout to anyone else tuned in, whether you're listening local or worldwide, you know. Shout out to you, coming from I. Don't forget to give praises and be grateful and thankful for all the things you have in life, y'all. Yeah?

Do remember, don't forget, next week Saturday, Freedom Sound in Felixstowe. Beach Street, Felixstowe. First time ever reggae sound system will be playing in Felixstowe.

Yes, as we continue the vibes. As I said earlier, we this day are giving thanks. Chanting songs of freedom. So free up the mind. And spread that positive vibration. Freedom. That's what the world needs, y'all.

Rockers, Rastaman style.

0: Yes, a big shout going out to Winston Laws. Also, shout going out to Michelle Carr.
1: Play me a higher meditation to move now.
0: Also, shout going out to Nayamai. Hope I pronounced that right, my brethren.
1: If you know what I mean.
0: And all them over there in Las Vegas, big up to you.

0: Yes, unfortunately, I got 1 minute of the show left, so I'm going to say thank you to each and everyone who listened in.
1: That's not how we're grown or come.
0: And don't forget, next week, Saturday, Bank Holiday weekend, the 26th, you catch Freedom Zone at Beach Street in Felixstowe. So I'll be spinning some tunes alongside DJ Reminisce. And the food plug will be there, bringing you some delicious Caribbean food. And doors open 2 p.m. until 10.

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luck, luck, luck, luck, luck, luck, luck, luck, luck, luck, luck, luck, luck, luck, luck, luck, luck, luck, luck, luck, luck, luck, luck, luck, luck, luck, luck, luck, luck, luck, luck, luck, luck, luck, luck, luck, luck, luck, luck, luck, luck, luck, luck, luck, luck, luck, luck, luck, luck, luck, luck, luck, luck, luck, luck, luck, luck, luck, luck, luck, luck, luck, luck, luck, luck, luck, luck, luck, luck, luck, luck, luck, luck, luck, luck, luck, luck, luck, luck, luck, luck, luck, luck, luck, luck, luck, luck, luck, luck, luck, luck, luck, luck, luck, luck, luck, luck, luck, luck, luck, luck, luck, luck, luck, luck, luck, luck, luck, luck, luck, luck, luck, luck, luck, luck, luck, luck, luck, luck, luck, luck, luck, luck, luck, luck, luck,

Good morrow. Welcome to Wednesday Breakfast. 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It's still quite mild out there. It's supposed to rain a bit later, but it hasn't yet. So you can get up if you wish and get outside. It's reasonably mild, but who knows now? But have we had our heat wave? Apparently there's another one on the way, but I don't think it'll be as bad as what, or as good, depending on how you look at it. Not good for the planet, but maybe good if you want a suntan. You're listening to Wednesday Breakfast with me, Graham, here on ICR. And I'll be playing you some tunes. And at 8 o'clock, we have Bungalow Bill himself, Bill Barton from the Orwell Astronomical Society, to tell us all about what's going on in our skies. How many people went blind trying to look at the eclipse last month. My goodness, it was very difficult without those glasses. So I've still got streaming eyes and blood pouring out of my eyes. No, that's rubbish. Of course I haven't. I couldn't work it out. I remember seeing eclipses when I was a kid, and it was really quite fascinating in those days, because when they gave you glasses to wear and so on, but I don't know why I can't see them anymore. I just think I'm too old. Anyway, here's some music.

Morning, Izzy. So you managed to watch the eclipse? Did you have to pay about £14,000 for a pair of glasses? Or have you already had them for years? Or did you just use sunglasses and cheat? We're talking about the eclipse, of course, for those who missed the beginning. I couldn't watch it at all, but never mind. I tried to watch it through the trees. We've got lots of trees, but it didn't really help. It was Santana, by the way, with One Chain. Listening to Wednesday Breakfast here on ICR. This is the Irish band Moving Hearts, one of my favourites at the time.

Moving Hearts featuring Christy Moore on vocals there. 21 minutes past 7 o'clock. Yes, Izzy, you used a card with a hole in it to see the eclipse. I held up a calendar because they said to hold up a calendar. All I could see was pictures of trees and things. And then realised that should have been a colander, shouldn't it? It's funny, wasn't it?

It was the Divine Comedy becoming more like Elfie. And this is the C. Ahead of that, Nina Simone with Mr. Bojangles. And you're listening to Wednesday Breakfast here on ICR. By the seaside, it sounds. And don't forget, at 8 o'clock, in around half an hour, Mr. Bill Barton will be joining us to tell us all about what's happening in our skies and whether we'll get visitations from another world. But in the meantime, this is someone by the name of Susan Chani, who's going to be appearing in Earth. It's a concert venue in around Dalston, Hackney area, in about a month's time. Very interesting female composer, a female electronics composer, so I thought I'd give it a little taster. It's the track called The First Wave. Enjoy.

Well, that was a bit different. Just coming up to 20 to 8. This is Ricky Lee Jones with some easy money.

Ricky Lee Jones with Easy Money. It's the Beatles. 7:43. Listening to Wednesday Breakfast here on ICR.

Emerson, Lake and Palmer's Hoedown. 10 to 8. This is JJ Cale with Magnolia.

0: the wonderful Pogues, late great, what's his name? Oh, it doesn't matter. Mr. Bill's in the studio now. Welcome, Bill. How are you?
1: Good morning. I'm very well, thank you.
0: Good lad. What have you got to tell us this month, Bill? I didn't go blind trying to find the look at the eclipse last month, but I didn't manage to see it at all. I couldn't afford the £14,000 for a pair of spectacles. I tried looking through the calendar, as you said, and then realised it was meant to be a colander, but that didn't work. I've done that joke earlier, so if I apologise to anyone who's heard that before. But Izzy did. Izzy managed to look through a hole in the card thing. Mm-hmm. Yeah. And was successful by all accounts, but I couldn't. It was behind trees where I was, and I thought, well, the trees might filter it out a bit and help, but it didn't. Anyway, that's my story, Bill. Carry on.
1: So, yes, the eclipse was on an evening, and it was lovely and clear over the UK. We all got a lovely view of it.
0: Did you have glasses, or did you use some modern piece of technology?
1: So, what I did for the eclipse, I got a small telescope with a professionally made solar filter over the front end.
0: Of course you did, Bill.
1: So I had that, and my friends came round and brought a couple of bottles of wine. And we had a very pleasant evening.
0: Oh, if I'd have known you have to have wine to see the eclipse, I'd have bought some and done it myself. Okay. Right. I suppose you could just hold a bottle of red up. That would help.
1: Well, yes, yeah, maybe.
0: But not if
1: And then I was at an astronomy, or yes, I was at an astronomy event at Framlingham College. And I was chatting to a chap there, and he got his phone out and showed me a picture that he'd taken of the side of his house. So there were some trees in the garden providing the pinholes.
0: Oh, I'm with you.
1: And yeah, it was projected on the side. And the images of the eclipse were like 3 feet across.
0: Oh, blimey.
1: And I really should have asked him for a copy of the picture. It was an absolutely fantastic picture.
0: I didn't think to look at back of the house while I was looking through the trees. Oh, that's a good one, isn't it? Oh, blimey. Oh, good blimey. So that is, yeah.
1: Maybe. And then a fortnight later, on the full moon, that was in eclipse as well. So I got up at 3 o'clock in the morning.
0: Of course you did, Bill.
1: my friends all did the sensible thing and stayed in bed. And I just held my smartphone up to the same telescope I'd used for the solar eclipse, but without the filter this time. And I got some nice pictures of the eclipse of the moon.
0: Oh.
1: But this being radio, I can't show.
0: I was going to say, yeah. Didn't you? You should have brought it in, and I could have seen it anyway. Oh, God. Okay, Bill, what have we got happening this month?
1: So this month is September. So the sun is currently rising at around 6 o'clock in the morning and setting at 20 to 8 in the evening. The days are getting shorter, and so by the end of the month, the sun will be rising at 10 to 7 and setting at 6:30.
0: Oh, yes, I know. No, Bill. You're not meant to bring bad news like that.
1: So the autumn equinox for us this year will be on September the 23rd. The first planet out from the sun is Mercury, and this will be in conjunction with the sun a few days ago on August the 27th. And so that is in the evening sky, and it might be visible around the middle of October. The next planet out is Venus. I did see this last night in a pair of binoculars before it went behind the cloud. That is setting around 8:30 in the evening. And one event to talk about, on the morning of September the 14th, the moon will move in front of the planet Venus. And so from around 11:35 in the morning, Venus will reappear from behind the moon.
0: Ooh.
1: So this should be visible in binoculars. Talking about the moon, that will be last quarter phase on the 4th. New moon will be on the 11th, first quarter on the 18th, and full moon will be at the end of the month on the 26th of September. And the September full moon is the harvest moon.
0: The one that Neil Young named after it. Mm-hmm. Yeah. I know what the harvest moon is because I think you've told us this before.
1: So yes, the farmers and their farm workers trying to get the harvest in work all through the day, and then the full moon would come up and then you'd be able to carry on working even though the sun had set. The planet Mars, not much to say about that at the moment. That will be looking good in February next year. Jupiter is apparently rising at around 3:30 this morning, or in the morning, so I haven't seen it yet myself. And that will be looking good also in February next year. The planet Saturn is starting to become visible in the evening skies, rising at around 8:30. I saw that myself a couple of evenings ago, again, just before the cloud rolled in. artificial satellites, the International Space Station is still orbiting the Earth, and this month that will be visible in the evenings at around 9:00, and that will be from the 8th of September onwards. There aren't any shooting stars to talk about this month.
0: Oh, boo.
1: So I'll go straight on to what astronomy groups in Suffolk are doing this month. So, as you probably know, I'm a member of the Orwell Astronomical Society, and we meet at Newbourne Village Hall on Monday evenings, and in September we're there on the 14th and the 28th. The Suffolk County Archive at the Hold on 4th Street in Ipswich, their summer exhibition is still going on, The Moon, Our Nearest Neighbour. And that will finish on Saturday, September the 19th. The day before, on Friday, September the 18th, us in the Orwell Astronomical Society will be holding an Observe the Moon night at Newbourne. And to keep a track on numbers, this is a bookable event, again, through the Suffolk County Archive website. A bit closer to home, tomorrow morning, September the 3rd, I will be at the Hold on 4th Street, and I'll be talking about the Suffolk amateur astronomer Alice Grace Cook.
0: Ooh.
1: And again, you need to book through the Suffolk County Archive website to attend that event. One last event, our friends in the Darsham Astronomical Society, known colloquially as Dash Astro.
0: Dash Astro.
1: They will be at the Henham Steam and Country Fair, and that's on September 19th and 20th, and I think that's a Saturday and a Sunday.
0: Right, yeah. And that's it, is it, Bill?
1: That's it for me for this month. Thank you very much. Unless Izzy's got any questions?
0: Yeah, no, I always Izzy sent in a question before you got here, and... if I can find it, and as always. Right, here's your question. Here's your starter for 10, Bill.
1: Mm-hmm.
0: What's the fastest land mammal? No, so that's just me.
1: That's not an astronomy question.
0: I know. Does Bill know much about the dwarf planet Pluto? I saw something on YouTube that explained that Pluto and its moon, Charon, orbit around each other, rather than Charon going around Pluto. Does that mean they're twin planets, rather than a planet and a moon?
1: Yes.
0: Oh, that's easy, isn't it? Correct. There you go. There you go. Is it? It's just a yes.
1: So
0: they're twin planets. Okay.
1: The planet Neptune, planet Pluto, was discovered in 1930. So far away from the Earth that even the most powerful telescopes would just show it as a dot. And they knew it was a planet because it moved against the background stars at the speed predicted. But there was variation in the brightness of Pluto. over something like a 6-day period, which wasn't particularly explainable.
0: Ooh.
1: A few years ago, a spacecraft called New Horizons went all the way out to Pluto and took pictures of it. Absolutely remarkable achievement when you consider that the only light at Pluto is that's coming from the Sun.
0: Yeah, right.
1: And Pluto is, 30 times further away than we are. It's basically taking pictures in the dark. So we now know a lot more about Pluto and its moon, and it's the moon going around Pluto that gives the variation in light. But rather than being a small object going around a big object, they're two small objects going around each other.
0: And so they're planets.
1: So it's a twin planet. The point that they revolve around is in empty space. So the moon goes around the Earth.
0: Yeah.
1: But the centre of the system is within the Earth.
0: Yes.
1: Which means that we are planet and satellite rather than twin planet.
0: Well, there you go, Izzy.
1: So, yes, you are right, Izzy.
0: You are right, Izzy. Well done. She's also complained that she didn't see the eclipse of the moon and mornings are drawing in tears.
1: Yes, I
0: know. Right, thank you for that, Izzy, and thank you for that, Bill. Right.
1: Welcome.
0: I'm sure Izzy will have another one for you next month.
1: Indeed, yes.
0: And we'll see you then.
1: Mm-hmm. Cheerio.
0: Take care. Bye.

this, it gets you up a little.

Mark Knopfler and Junkie Doll from his album Sailing to Philadelphia, and it's just coming up to 20 minutes past 8 o'clock. This is Mr. Art Blakey.

Marilyn Monroe with Diamonds Are a Girl's Best Friend, which of course they are. Message from Izzy. I'll try and keep this for next month, Izzy, but you know me, I'm likely to forget, so you might have to send your question in to Bill. Your last question about, is that our Bill Barton? I'm sure it is. Send it in next month, Izzy, if you can remember, just in case I can't. This is the Manahan Street Band, who actually played in the one of our Roots festivals in Christchurch Park a few years back before they abandoned it. It's a track called Midnight Morning.

Man and Street Band. And now a couple, maybe more, of tracks for the lovely Auntie Maureen. Nice to see you again the other week. Last week, in fact, Auntie Maureen. It's a celebration.

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His real name was Jackson Taylor, but I called him Applejack. Now old Applejack was loved by everyone he ever knew. Applejack picked apples, but he picked the banjo too.

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When he spoke, his voice was low and deep, but he just didn't frighten me, 'cause somehow I just knew he wasn't mean. He said, what you doing, Snoopy?

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Celebrating possibly the most talented singer-songwriter of her generation, Miss Dolly Parton, who sadly left us last week. A few tracks that weren't so well known, but I love them. I'm very, very, every single track to have that talent is amazing. Yes, I avoided Jolene for you, Auntie Maureen. I imagine you, like most people, have been sick to death of it. And thank you for your message, Auntie Maureen. Hope you're well. This is Native Soul and a track called Sunset. And it's 8:46 and you're listening to Wednesday Breakfast with me, Graham, here on ICR.

Native Soul and a track called Sunset. 8 minutes now till 9 o'clock. And we're going to play out as usual with some softness. Can't think of a better word. This is the Piano Quintet in A Major by Schubert, better known as the Trout Quintet. Many of you might know this from school when they used to teach classical music. I used to love this little track. Stop talking, Graham.

0: Okie dokie, as the trout swims downstream, come to the end of the show. Thank you everyone for listening. Thank you to lovely Auntie Maury, as usual. Thank you to the lovely Izzy. And got to try and send that thing in next month, because I'll probably forget. I'll try my best though, Izzy. And thank you, of course, to Mr. Bill Barton from Orwell Astronomical Society. Till next week, take care, everybody. Take care. Bye-bye.
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2: 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I'm David and I'll be playing you some top drawer offshore sounds. The Rest of the World show, the show that's much cooler than its presenter.
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2: Hang on a minute, I've got some notes on the back of an envelope here. 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I'm David and I'll be playing you some top drawer offshore sounds. 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

Right, welcome to the show on a Monday afternoon live this week on the Bank Holiday Monday. If you're listening again, it doesn't make sense, but it's Bank Holiday Monday today. And this is the Blue Sunflower Show live with me from home. And broadcasting on 105.7 FM, which is quite a range around the Ipswich area here in Suffolk in the UK, and also via the ICR UK app, and also via the website as well, which is Ipswich Community Radio website. Lots of different ways to listen, and lots of different ways to listen again. And I think it's also on other media players as well, if you do a search for Ipswich Community Radio. Anyway, that track was Laser Tooth. And that was from about 2020. And that track was called Andromeda. I've been shopping. I bought some more vinyl today. And this is Fiona, who I don't know much about, really. This is from the 80s, I think. 86, I do believe. This is on Atlantic. And the album's called Beyond the Pale. And this is Hopelessly Love You, off the album Beyond the Pale by Fiona. Here it comes here. I've queued it up rather badly because it's some the track widths or the bands the Americans calls them. Here it comes.

That's a track from about 1988. I do believe that is. And let me just look on the record label itself and I'll give you a bit more information. That's Fiona Beyond the Beyond the Pale. I was going to say Fiona Apollin was a bit of a Freudian slip. In 1986, Atlantic Records. And that's Hopelessly Love You. And let's say it's Fiona Beyond the Pale is the album. And on Atlantic Records, next track is going to be This Is Like Love, and this is by Overhead the Albatross, and this is from the album I Leave You This. Hopefully it should happen if we do this here, and I shall see you in a bit.

Yeah, that's the track called This Is Like Love, and that is a by Overhead the Albatross, and taken from the album I Leave You This. And I say, listening live to Ipswich Community Radio. This is me, Steve Mann, broadcasting live on a bank holiday Monday and live from home. And the next track is going to be Sons of the Tundra, and this is called Each of Us.

as a band called Sons of the Tundra, as in Sons as in Solar Sun, and that's Each of Us, and that's from about 6 or 7 years ago. I hope you enjoyed that on ICR, Ipswich Community Radio. Next track is another recent purchase off vinyl, this one. This is Essence to Essence. This is Donovan, and this is the last track on the first side. This is from on Epic Records and 1973, and this is called Dignity of Man, featuring Leighton Sklar on bass, who plays on a lot of stuff I seem to play, but anyway, but very good session bass player, and here it comes here.

You know, a lot of famous names playing on that track and on the album. It's Donovan off an album I never only just found out, actually. I bought this one today, funny enough. Essence to Essence is the name of the album. That's on Epic Records, and sounding rather good, like that one. And that's called Dignity of Man, obviously, by Donovan. And I was going to tell you, Essence to Essence, and yeah, 1973. Good. Enjoyed that one. Next one I'm going to play you is going to be Lament 77. This is by Monsters Build Mean Robots, and this is taken from the album We Should Have Destroyed. Here it comes. Yeah.

Yeah, that's Lament 7 by a band called Monsters Build Mean Robots. And that is taken from the album We Should Have Destroyed. And that's on the Nice Weather for Airstrikes Records label. Hope you enjoyed that. And it's already gone half an hour into the show, so it's whizzing past on the bank holiday Monday. And hope you're okay this, today, really, basically. And if whenever you're listening, you can listen again straight away after the show as well. And if you're listening live, hello, and hope you're okay. This next track is Last Flight to Pluto. It's the name of the band. It's called Coverland.

Yeah, let's stop that spinning around there. That was says my press wrong button again. Yeah, that was Last Flight to Pluto. I like that one. That's a track called Coverland, and that's taken from the album released in 2020. We're about 3/4 of an hour into the 2-hour Blue Sunflower Show on Ipswich Community Radio. Next track is going to be the Philistines Junior, and this is a nice catchy track title. Last night James Kukulka, I think it's pronounced, got really drunk and swears he saw a UFO, and this is from the album by the Philistines Junior called The Sinking of the SS Dane Tower. And here it comes. Here, this is on Shiver Records. I'm not sure the date, I'll try and find out in a bit. Here it comes.

It's a band called The Philistines Jr. from about 1995, and that's off the vinyl version of the album called The Sinking of the SS Dane Hauer, and that is on Shiver Records, and that track was called Last Night James Colcolk, I think that's how it's pronounced, got really drunk and swears he saw a UFO. And I'll give it a wash. It was slightly dirty, so I'll give it a wash, and it shouldn't be quite so noisy next time I'll play a track off that album. Next track is going to be a band called Ebb, and this is called The Cuckoo, and this is off the album The Mirror. And let me get more information here. This is from about earlier this year, I think, or last year. Sorry, this is released last year, so quite a new album. Here it comes. Here, I press this. Here it comes.

Yeah, that's oh, lost information. Hang on, let me just stop that then. I shall get more. But there was a band called EB EBB, sorry, and a track from the album The Mirror, and that track was called Cuckoo, which is a brand new track, I think, from last year, or new track from last year. Coming up to halfway through the Blue Sunflower Show on a Monday afternoon. Just a quick ID. 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And I'll just check they're all working okay. And thanks to everybody at ICR who keeps us all going. And I think, yeah. And what I was going to tell you, yeah, lots of other different ways to listen. And thanks to all the other DJs and presenters who are keep us all going as well. Okay, something for you a bit different. This is going to be the Steinroys, and this is called Grove Hall.

Yeah, that's the Steinroys and a track called Grove Hall. And that's from about 2020, so about six years ago. Next track is going to be a band called Palace, P-A-L-L-A-S. And this is side one, track one of the album at Sentinel, I do believe, or the Sentinel. And yeah, this is on Harvest Records. And this track is called Eyes in the Night. It's by Palace.

trying to play something a bit different on ICI, which is community radio. That is a band called Palace, P-A-L-L-A-S. Let me just stop the record. That's off the vinyl version of their album, The Sentinel. And that track was called Eyes in the Night. And that's from about 1984. And that's on the Harvest AMI record label. I think it's all the details we need for that. We're just going over halfway through the 2 hour Blue Sunflower show. Next up is going to be Storm Diva. And this is, let me get more information here. This is going to be The Journey, taken from the album Storm Diva. Here it comes, should fade in here.

That's Storm D. We'll play the rest of that later if you don't mind. It's quite a long track and we'll come back to that one. I'm not cutting off. We're just going to split it in half. I think that's Storm Diva and a track called The Journey, taken from the album Storm Diva. And we've got lots of good stuff to play, so we'll try and squeeze this in if we can this afternoon. This is Trudy Hyde from about 1994, and this track is called Being Kind, and the album is called, I think it's called Carry the Burden, I think, is that right? It's called Trudy Hyde, I think, yeah. Okay, and this is on Inevitable Records from 1994. Here it comes. Yeah.

that one. That's Trudy Hyde. It's called Trudy Hyde, I think, the album, and that's on Inevitable Records, and that's from 1994. And that is called Being Kind, the track we played, and I hope you enjoyed that on the ICR. And it was also available on cassette, I think, at the time, as it was saying on the back of the CD cover, anyway. And hope you enjoyed that. Next track is going to be on MCA Records. This is Poco off the album Rosa Cimarron. I'm not going to play the title track, but we'll play the other side. This is the first track on the second side from 1976, and this is Too Many Nights Too Long. This is Poco.

Yeah, that's Poco and on MCA Records and off the album Rosa Cimarron. And that's the first track on the second side, which is called Too Many Nights Too Long. And that's from about 1976 on MCA Records. I hope you enjoyed that this afternoon on Issues Community Radio. Lots of different ways to listen. I've been to those earlier, if you don't mind, but have a search and see what you can find. And on your phone, and you can either listen live or listen to all the shows again. Not just mine, all the shows are available to listen to again. Okay, this next track is going to be by the band The Emerald Dawn, Under Changing Skies. And this is taken from the album The Land, The Sea and The Air, Volume 1. Here we go.

General Dawn and a track called Under Changing Skies, taken from the album The Land, the Sea and the Air. And that is volume one of that. And that's on Progzilla Records. And next track, we're going to... I found this on CD. I had this on vinyl. I bought this at the time, many, many years ago. Although it's worth quite a bit of money now, but I think I've lost that album. So anyway, this is... let's play the first track. This is the first sort of compilation album, really, of AC/DC. And this is called High Voltage Compilation, I think, of the first two albums. Anyway, this is a long way to the top if you want to rock and roll. Here it comes. Here's this.

forgot what good track there is. It's AC/DC, and it's a long way to the top. And in brackets, if you want to rock and roll, and that's off the sort of compilation album of the first, I think, two Australian albums, High Voltage. I'm not sure what year that is, but I think it's, I don't know, I won't guess on that one. I'm guessing would have been mid-70s, I guess. Anyway, I'll try and find that out. It might be on the CD, actually, if I look on the CD. I had to rebuy that on CD. It's always to have the album, the final album, with a different cover, which is worth quite a lot. There we go. Oh, 1976 again. Went far out, was I? 70. Okay, brilliant. Next track is going to be Tom Petty and the Heartbreakers. And this is off the album Southern Accents. And this is called Rebels. And this is off the on MCA Records.

was Tom Petty and the Heartbreakers, and the first track, first side of the album, Southern Accent, and that track was called Rebels. That's on MCA Records, and that's from about 1995, I think. I'll check that in a sec. And a great album produced by Mike Cameron, I think, and Dave Stewart as well, I think, and Jimmy Levine. There's a lot of people involved in that, and a good album. And there you go. Let me take that off there. Next track is going to be Jupiter Rising, and this is going to be by Ebony Buckle, and this is taken from the album Hearts Get Started.

great track that's finished. I think that's Ebony Buckle and a great track called Jupiter Rising. And that's taken from the album Hearts Get Started. And I hope you enjoyed that one. I like that track as well. I can squeeze two or three more tracks into the Blue Sunflower show today, I do believe. This is going to be Amplifier and Elysian Gold. And this is taken from the album Insider. And this is from about 20, I can't quite see the day, I'll tell you afterwards again. I think early 2020s, but here it comes. Here, I'll play the track. Here it comes.

0: It's a band called Amplifiers. I found the date 2006, and a band called Amplifier. The track was called Elysian Gold, and I think it's taken from the album Insider. I think it's Insider. Okay, and maybe squeeze a couple more tracks in at the end of the Blue Sunflower show. This is another track off the album I bought today. This is The Other Side. This is Fiona from Beyond the Pale, and this is going to be called Tragedy. And this is on Atlantic Records. This is off the vinyl version.
1: Rock comes here. 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

0: Hello, you! Ha ha ha! 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
8: Welcome to the Wednesday Club with me, Scott, and I'm here till midday, 12, which is usually I am on a Wednesday. It's a nice day. Hopefully you're enjoying your weather. And I see some of you hobby tonight, and it's Wednesday, which is pretty good. Goals and Town kicked off their winning. I should have Ipswich Town as well, and how they did, and hopefully they do well. I'll let you know about the result next week. I'll tell you then anyway. So here we go. With this one, this is really good. I hope you like this song. This is really good. Here it comes right now.

Welcome back to Wednesday Club. That was a nice song from Britney Spears there. And a few hellos today. A few hellos. Start with Betfred, with Dan, Sean, Helen, Tina, and Sarah. And also Tom as well, yeah. And also the bookies. The old Slim Liam, big slim, big show Matt, Denise, Hannah, Paul, The Foot, Nicky Boy, and also Neil, and also big shout out to Morris and his friends online in France, bonjour, and hello to everyone else who I know, and hope you're having a good day today. Anyway, guys, what a win on Saturday. 2-1. Yes, Jack Clark again. And I'll tell you what happened after my holiday. And I'll tell you all about it. Brilliant result, though, anyway. Yeah, it was good. Hopefully you like that one, guys. And yeah, it was a good match, wasn't it? Quite in control, and wow, I think we're going to do well. I think they do well in the cup. I think they done us. I'm going to be there tomorrow, but Wednesday, I think I'll tell you all about that. So anyway, guys, hope Rochester win this week and on Sunday, so I hope it will. So here we go, this one. This is a good song. This is Darius and Colourblind. Lovely song.

That was Liberty X and Getting in My Heart. I Got to Have Your Love. So that was good. And yes, hope you guys enjoyed that one. And wow, this is Town Roll On now to Sunday. Manu, oh yeah. Come on, Israelites. Let's do it. And hello to all the people I know at Grand Places. Well, good, not good. And also, realise who I used to work for, but now, hello to Dave and James and James and Luke, I mean, as well. But Dave and James, I saw Dave on Saturday. Lovely to see him. He's doing all right, he is. And, yeah, wow. He looked good. And, you know, I think people who go to football matches are good. But when you see people who shout things and just, you know, put them off, you think, what are they putting them off for? They shouldn't put them off. It's ridiculous. You know what I mean? They're trying to concentrate and they're trying to head the ball out. But they still go, oh, dear me. Anyway, guys, another song coming up right now. This other song is a good song. I hope you like this one. It's from the 60s. It's for my mum and God bless her, my auntie as well. And there's one for you guys. And I hope you like this one. Seven Last Dance for Me. Here comes.

recognize that was a nice song, Seven Last Dance for Me. And it was from the 60s. It was The Drifters. And that was Slow the Last Dance for Me. That was from my loving mum, my auntie who passed away in September, 3 years back. I've been missing her, so hopefully she's up there now. And yes, I mean, like I say, I went to football Saturday, worked Saturday with Ehlers Danlos syndrome, and people were good. Some people were, I don't think Neil and Jason and other people like him, those two didn't understand, because they get going, yeah, well, I thought, what the hell are they doing? You know, I just don't know why they do that. So anyway, guys, I'll play another song, and we got Jake, who's at work. He works as a key worker now, and he's called Jake. I call him Jake JLS. I call him JLS. So here we go. This one's for you, Jakey boy. This is JLS. Here it comes.

Anyway, guys, that was a nice song. That was JLS for Jake Lee Smith. My Jakey boy, funny man. But can I just say, I mean, sadly, I mean, apart from Norwich losing 3-0, Leicester lost 2-1 against Burton. Wonderful. But I wish, like I say, my Fragile X Down Syndrome is important to me, important to you guys out there. Just look it up. It's a charity that's been, was run, my mum helped with it, or with it, my auntie did, and now it's all there. If you want to contribute to that or help us anyway, any ideas you got, just please have a look on Google or something like that. It's there. It tells you all about it. Alright? I don't think some people don't understand. Some people do. And you see what happens. You see. So anyway, guys, I'm going to play another song now. This is a nice one. This is good old Pete Andre, here it comes.

Anyway, guys, that's a nice song from Peter Andre there. It's a good song, isn't it? Really good. And like I say, it's down to you guys. What do you think of that? That was really good. And it was very good to see that, hear that one. I'll play another song in a minute. But like I say, I switched down the plan on Sunday against Man U, and then Friday the 4th will be Liverpool. Rising it, eh? Oh, that skull. I got very good to tell you. All right, calm down. All right, battering, but it's just down. I'm gonna beat it. You wanna lose energy, eh? All right, eh? But anyway, guys, you know, it's just down. I'm gonna be ready for that. I think we're doing alright. I think we've got a good squad now, so. Like I say, guys, please have a look at Down Syndrome on Google now, please. It's so good. Alright. And now I'll play another song now. This is a good song. Hope you like this one. This is really good. I hope you like this one. It's a really good song. So, it's Boy George, Come a Chameleon. Here it comes.

That's Comedy Club. I'm Kai Chameleon. That's a nice song. But yeah, guys, just look her up. It'd be good. You'll learn a lot. Because, and I know it's my auntie's birthday in September, and it's so sad that she's not here. But I've got one auntie in London. I've got a nephew. It's Paul. He's a lovely man. Love his family as well. It's great. So anyway, guys, I hope you guys are good. And I'll play another song now. It's for Billy Boy, my man. Things gonna get what? What? Here we go.

guys, that's a nice song from D-Ream there. Things can only get better, better boy. But anyway, guys, it's a nice day and I hope you enjoy the weather. Can I just say, well, it's been a good season so far. We've done well, we picked up points, and I think we're going to go on a good run of away matches, and we're going to do well. Oh, yeah. And like I say, it's been good watching athletics. It's been good watching football now. It's brilliant. The Premier League is up there. And I hope we do well this year. And yeah, I hope we do. And to say, hopefully we'll do well. And I hope we do, because that would be great to see if it's doing well. And yeah, be good. And I hope we do well this year, because that would be great. And I put this in there. Anyway, guys, that's a nice song. Hopefully you like this one. Yes, it's good. This is Chasing the Hawks and the One and Only. See you after this little break. And hope we do well on Sunday. So here we go.

going out as Chasing Hawks and the one and only. Yeah. But anyway, guys, please do have a look. And anybody who thinks it's funny, take any notice of what my condition is, find out that it's syndrome. Well, look, will you lot, some of you, look online, look at it, think about what you're saying, guys, because it's not funny, alright? So look out, so look at it, alright? So think before you say anything. So here we go, this one. This is Bon Jovi, and always, Savage Wake.

Anyway, guys, that's a nice song for Bon Jovi there. Always, it's nice to see that. It's nice to sing for someone you know, and hopefully you guys out there are good. But if you hear anything, I mean, I'm going to keep an eye on tomorrow night, this week and next week, and see what happens. Yes. Anyway, guys, I hope you guys enjoy the show, and hopefully you'll buy another song now, and not long to go now, because I'm going to have a few more songs, and then I'll go. So here we go, this one. You like this one, guys? So, like I say, believe in yourselves. Do what you want out there. If you've got Down syndrome, don't let people do that to you. Let them learn about it. So here we go, guys. Here it comes. It's Boyzone.

That's a nice song for boys, isn't it? Good song, isn't it? Anyway, guys, got more songs now to play you. And like I say, hopefully Tom went on Sunday and next Friday. And also just to remind you guys, it's Bank Holiday Monday. Next week. So enjoy your bank holiday weekend. Come on. So here we go, this one. I like this one, guys. This is really good. Have a look at this one. Here it comes.

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We wake up with Cab Calloway to find ourselves loving life with Georgie Fane. Noel Coward and Gertrude Lawrence are hoping to do some finding, as is Frank Trumbo's band. Billie Holiday wants to blame the weather, perhaps not happy with Django Reinhardt's Nuage. Chick Henderson looks forward to a sunny day, and a Sam Lanin band looks forward to tomorrow morning. Memphis Slim sings of the evening, and the Bratislava Hot Serenaders of tonight. Elmore James is coming home, Fats Waller gets away, and Peggy Lee and Ray Charles can't be alone. And what better way to start this show than Wake Up and Live? Cab Calloway in 1937 with the title song from a film that starred Alice Faye. The Cab Calloway Band, Wake Up and Live.

the Cab Calloway Band in 1937, Wake Up and Live. The first recording of Willie Dixon's I Love the Life I Live was made by Muddy Waters in 1956, although it was not released until 1958. It was to become a rhythm and blues standard. British band Georgie Fame and the Blue Flames recorded this version in 1964 at the height of the British blues and rhythm and blues boom. I love the life I live, and I live the life I love.

0: love and love will never live.
1: Georgie Fame's take on Willie Dixon's I Love the Life I Live. Private Lives, Noel Coward's 1930 play with music, premiered at the King's Theatre in Edinburgh on the 18th of August that year. After successful performances in Liverpool, Birmingham, Manchester and Southsea, it opened at the Phoenix Theatre in London on the 24th of September. The two main characters in the play, Elliot and Amanda, were played by Noel Coward and Gertrude Lawrence. 2 weeks after the play's opening in London, HMV issued recordings of scenes from the play. This is Noel Coward and Gertrude Lawrence from one of those recordings, with possibly the most famous scene from the play and the most enduring song. Noel Coward and Gertrude Lawrence, Someday I'll Find You.
2: What are you doing here?
3: I'm on my honeymoon.
2: Very interesting. So am I.
3: I hope you're enjoying it.
2: It hasn't started yet.
3: Neither is mine.
2: Are you happy?
3: Perfectly.
2: Good.
3: Are you?
2: Ecstatically.
3: What's she like?
2: Hair. Very pretty. Plays the piano beautifully.
3: Very comforting.
2: How's yours?
3: I'd rather not discuss it.
2: Oh, well, it doesn't matter. You'll probably come popping out in a minute and I shall see for myself.
3: Have you known her long?
2: About 4 months. We met on a house party in Norfolk.
3: Very flat in Norfolk.
2: There's no need to be unpleasant.
3: That was no reflection on her, unless, of course, she made it flatter.
2: Your voice takes on an acid quality every time you mention her.
3: I swear I'll never mention her again.
2: Good. Now keep off yours.
3: Thank you.
2: Not at all. That orchestra seems to have a remarkably small repertoire.
3: Strange how potent sheet music is.

0: You always had a sweet voice, Amanda.
1: Thank you.
0: What exactly were you remembering at that moment?
1: Lots of things.
0: So was I.
1: What fools we were to ruin it all. What utter fools.
0: We were so ridiculously over in love.
1: And yet, here we are starting off with two quite different people. In love all over again, aren't we? Aren't we?
0: No.
1: Well,
0: we're not in love all over again, and you know it. Good night, Amanda.
1: Oh, Elliot, don't leave me. We won't talk about ourselves anymore. Talk about outside things, anything. Stay with me till I pull myself together.
0: Very well.
1: What have you been doing lately, during these last years?
0: I went around the world, you know, after...
1: Yes, of course I know. How was it?
0: The world?
1: Yes.
0: Very enjoyable.
1: China must be very interesting.
0: Very big, China.
1: And Japan?
0: Very small.
1: Did you eat shark's fins and take your shoes off and use chopsticks and everything?
0: Practically everything.
1: And India? The burning Ghats or Ghats or whatever they are and the Taj Mahal. How was the Taj Mahal?
0: Unbelievable. A sort of dream.
1: That was the moonlight, I expect. Of course, you saw it in the moonlight.
0: Yes. Moonlight can be cruelly deceptive.
1: And it didn't look like a biscuit box, did it? You know, I've always felt that it might.
0: Darling, I do love you so.
1: I do hope you met a sacred elephant. They're lint white, I believe, and very, very sweet.
0: I've never loved anybody else for an instant. And you love me too, don't you? There isn't any doubt about it anywhere, is there?
1: No. No doubt anywhere.
0: You're looking very lovely in this damned moonlight, Amanda. Your skin is clear and cool and your eyes are shining. And you're growing lovelier and lovelier every second as I look at you. You don't hold any mystery for me, darling. Do you mind? There isn't a particle of you that I don't know, remember, and want.
1: I'm glad, my sweet.
0: More than any desire in the world, deep down in my deepest heart, I want you back again. Please.
1: Don't say anymore. You're making me cry so dreadfully.
2: Whoa, No Coward and Gertrude Lawrence from the 1930 play Private Lives with a little bit of Someday I'll Find You. The song A Good Man is Hard to Find was published in 1917 and was initially made available as a piano roll. Its first recording was in 1919 by Marion Harris, when the music that came to be called jazz was just beginning to assert itself. 10 years after that first piano roll, when a band led by Frank Trumbo recorded the tune, jazz was the preeminent popular music of the day. This is Frank Trumbo and his orchestra on October the 25th, 1927, a band that featured besides Frank Trumbo on C melody saxophone, Vic Spiderbeck on cornet, Adrian Rollini on bass saxophone, Joe Venuti on violin and Eddie Lang on guitar, with A Good Man is Hard to Find.

band led by Frank Schrumbauer there in 1927. A good man is hard to find. From something hard to something easy now. This is Billie Holiday with It's Easy to Blame the Weather. Teddy Wilson and his orchestra, Roy Eldridge trumpet, Ernie Powell clarinet, Benny Carter tenor saxophone, Teddy Wilson piano, Danny Barker guitar, Milton Hinton bass, Cozy Cold drums, and of course Billie Holiday, the Teddy Wilson band featuring Billie Holiday, recorded on January the 30th, 1939. It's easy to blame the weather.

Teddy Wilson Orchestra in 1989 featuring Billie Holiday. It's easy to blame the weather. A bit more weather now. Cloudy weather. Django Reinhardt's classic Nuage. Django Reinhardt guitar and Stefan Grappelli violin with a lovely version of Nuage recorded for Italian radio in 1949.

listening to me, Terry Mackley, with Cafe American. Vintage music from the 1920s through to the 1950s. And that was Django Reinhardt and Stefan Crapelli. Nuage. We lose those clouds now with Chick Henderson and the Jolos Band with Some Sunny Day. Some Sunny Day was written by Reg Morgan and Sam Kern. Sam Kern is probably best remembered as the writer of comedian Max Miller's signature tune, Mary from the Dairy. Reg Morgan worked with Charlie Chester, another comedian from the same era as Max Miller. They collaborated on If I Could Paint a Memory. Some Sunny Day, however, seems to have no comedic content. The Jolos Band in 1942, featuring Chick Henderson, Some Sunny Day.

The Joe Loss Band with vocalist Jake Henderson, Some Sunny Day. We're moving on to tomorrow morning now with the so-called Billy James Orchestra, a studio band put together by music entrepreneur Sam Lannin. This is a recording from 1925. I've counted at least six versions of tomorrow morning from 1925. Arthur Fields takes the vocal in this one from Billy James and his orchestra. There is no Billy James listed on the personnel on this track. Tomorrow morning.

tomorrow morning, the so-called Billy James Orchestra, with the authentic sound of acoustic recording, no microphones. Memphis Slim is at the other end of the day now. On this next one, blues pianist and vocalist Leroy Carr was the first to record In the Evening When the Sun Goes Down. That was in 1935. The song has been recorded by many artists. The latest recording I know of is that by Van Morrison, released in 2023. This is Memphis Slim with his take on In the Evening When the Sun Goes Down.

Memphis Slim in the evening when the sun goes down. The Bratislava Hot Serenaders now with the track from their 2018 album, I Like That, reproducing the music of the Gene Goldkett Orchestra. I say Gene, as apparently that's how the band members addressed him, but it probably should be Jean, as he was born in Vincennes in France. The Goldkett Band recorded Ya Coming Up Tonight, Huh? in 1929. It was a song from a 1928 film, Gang War, made at the height of Prohibition, when gang wars were all too common. The Bratislava Hot Serenaders, Ya Coming Up Tonight, Huh? Vocals from the Serenaders Sisters. The vocal group on the original Gene or Jean Goldkett recording were Winkin', Blinkin' and Nod.

the Bratislava Hot Serenaders. You're coming up tonight, huh? Elmore James is just coming home. Elmore James and his broom dusters in 1957.

Elmore James, Coming Home. In 1941, the Tommy Dorsey Orchestra had a hit with Matt Dennis and Tom Adair's Let's Get Away From It All. The recording featured vocal group The Pied Pipers, a group that included Connie Haynes and Frank Sinatra. The Tommy Dorsey recording is a nice up-tempo swing number which features not only the well-known chorus, but also the verse. It covered both sides of the 78 RPM 10-inch disc, the label on side 2 crediting specifically Frank Sinatra and Connie Haynes. Fats Waller came up with a very different approach to the song, giving it a laconic and rather lugubrious twist. This is Fats Waller and his rhythm in 1941, Fats Waller Hammond organ and vocal, Al Casey guitar and Slick Jones on drums. Let's Get Away From It All.

Let's take a boat to Bermuda. 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Let's get away from it all. Let's take a trip.

Yes, a good run out powder to Boston for chowder. 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Travel round from town to town. Visit every

That's Weller putting his own stamp on Matt Dennison. Tom Adairs, let's get away from it all. Peggy Lee now is looking forward to a similar situation. This is Alone Together, a Howard Dietz, Arthur Schwartz song that dates back to 1932 from the show Flying Colours. Peggy Lee with a lovely sounding band in 1959, Alone Together.

0: that he can't make happen. I Never See Maggie Alone is a song from 1926, and one would not immediately think of it as a typical Ray Charles number, but this is Ray Charles from his 1964 album, Have a Smile With Me. Ray Charles, I Never See Maggie Alone.
1: Maggie, dear, just won't go out alone. Seems that she must have a chaperone. When we go out, no matter where we're bound, there is always somebody around. She brings her father, her mother,

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Vintage music from the 1920s through to the 1950s. 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I do hope you can join me right here for the next edition of Cafe American.

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0: Dream of me, the mamas and the papas. You're listening to the Pre-Love Chica Time Capsule Show, and I've got a guest here in the studio. The first time my guest has ever asked me to bring something in. He's asked me to bring my favourite mug. I've got no idea what that's all about, but my guest here in the studio is Crispin Kelly, and he is opening in 2028 Clay 1A. And you might be thinking, what is Clay 1A? Crispin Kelly, tell us what Clay 1A is.
1: thanks very much. So Clay 1A, the reason for the name is clay is the kind of focus of the place.
0: Right.
1: So it's an exploration of clay as a material that we're familiar with in our home.
0: Okay.
1: And it's both its raw state. So I brought you some porcelain here to play with.
0: Gosh, interactive as well as...
1: And also, once it's, you know, taken its final shape, like your mug, which we might have a look at in a minute. So it's exploring what things we have at home can mean for us.
0: Right.
1: From our favourite mug to maybe our sort of treasured craft object.
0: Yes.
1: And the reason we chose the name Clay 1A was that clay is this thing that we're all familiar with, and 1A is the address of the building.
0: That's the key.
1: So it's 1A Wherry Quay.
0: Okay.
1: On the waterfront.
0: Right.
1: And it's next to the old custom house.
0: Right. And was it called Waterfront House?
1: It was called Waterfront House, exactly. Yeah.
0: What a prestigious location down there.
1: It's a brilliant spot.
0: Oh.
1: Yeah.
0: Yeah, we're very blessed with, you know, what's going on down at the waterfront. We've got Dance East there. And then we'll have this Clay 1A museum. Would you describe it as a museum or an art gallery?
1: Sort of like describe it as a visitor attraction.
0: Ah, okay.
1: So I think people feel the word museum is a bit off-putting. And we want it to be a place that everybody feels is a fun thing to visit.
0: Yes.
1: So, yeah, we want it. People to talk about it and say, have you been?
0: Right.
1: Which maybe you wouldn't say about most museums, but it's really important that it's something approachable for everybody.
0: And this is why you've brought in some clay for me to physically experience it.
1: Yeah.
0: And, you know, and I guess this is what the visitor attraction is going to be all about, hands-on.
1: That's exactly right. So
0: yes. Here we are, he's opened a piece of clay. What's the difference between clay and porcelain?
1: So clay is a type, porcelain is a type of clay.
0: Okay.
1: So one of the things we want to do in our school program is what we call material literacy.
0: Right.
1: So it's learning about a material.
0: Right,
1: and, the kind of expertise and skills around what that material is used for.
0: Okay.
1: So it's a great way of a kind of approaching learning.
0: Yes.
1: A hands-on way of approaching learning. So this is about 175 grams of porcelain.
0: And can I pick it up?
1: You can, but you will get a little bit messy.
0: Oh.
1: But so yeah, have a flannel nearby. But that's enough.
0: Right.
1: That's enough to make a little mug.
0: Really?
1: For you to kind of make a little, we call a pinch pot. So you're just pinching it with your fingers.
0: I'm with you.
1: Yeah.
0: So it feels very cold. It's quite moist as well.
1: Yeah.
0: I guess it would dry out if you left it to the air, and then it would be useless. But at the minute, it's very mouldable.
1: Yeah, and the great thing about clay as a material is that even once it's dried out, if you wet it again, you can start all over again.
0: Oh, really?
1: Yeah, it's only when it's been through a kiln and been fired that it's fixed. Mm. Yeah.
0: But it's so interesting about, you know, obviously you've got plans for children to come and learn part of the curriculum. But as an adult, I was thinking, well, I don't know if I know what the difference between clay and porcelain is.
1: Yeah.
0: I mean, we know about porcelain mugs, cups, very delicate.
1: Exactly.
0: But
1: so that's the key about porcelain is that you can mould it so it's extremely thin.
0: Yes.
1: And that's why when in the 18th century it began to be exported from China, people used the word China to describe it.
0: Ah.
1: And it was this new material. It was sort of like the new kind of rubber or the new plastic.
0: Mm.
1: It was China.
0: Right.
1: And people were drinking tea.
0: Mm.
1: And it was the new soft drink as well. So it was a very exciting time. You could have the new soft drink with the new material. and you had your cup of tea.
0: Oh my gosh. Yeah. And doesn't tea taste better out of a porcelain cup, for sure? Oh, it's so interesting. There's so much I want to talk to you about, your plans and how everything is progressing, because you're still not quite, you know, it's another 2 years away.
1: Yeah.
0: Lots more work to do. But we're here to talk about music. You've got a time capsule and you've chosen four tracks. Now, my guest last week, I thought he'd chosen a long track, but your first track is super, super long. It's going to be a snippet. It's an hour long. So, Crispin Kelly, please may you introduce it. Tell me why you love it.
1: Yeah, so this is by an Egyptian sort of megastar called Umm Kulthum, and the track is called Enter Umri, which means You Are My Life. And it's a love song. And I have traveled a lot in Egypt. And actually, my daughter is married to an Egyptian.
0: Okay.
1: And so I have a sort of feel a strong connection to Egypt. And also, it's a sort of like a place of fundamental clay culture.
0: Right.
1: And I remember when I was there a couple of years ago, seeing water buffalo turning a mill, making clay.
0: Right.
1: So it was absolutely sort of very kind of...
0: It's very relevant to your life, isn't it? And your family connections as well.
1: Yeah, and I think this piece has lots of repetition. She was famous for having a concert every Thursday, the first Thursday of every month for 40 years.
0: Really?
1: And the whole of kind of Egypt would stop to listen to her. And her concerts were like 3 or 4 hours long, but only 3 or 4 tracks.
0: Oh, gosh, how interesting.
1: So there's lots of repetition. It's very kind of like... very poignant and quite nostalgic, and
0: yes.
1: I think a great love song.
0: Oh, beautiful.
1: See what you think.
0: Let's hear it.

0: Well, I'm sorry, that is only a small little snippet of Enta Omri's Umm Kulthum, Egyptian artist. How amazing was that? I feel like I want to listen to the whole thing. Egypt is definitely on my list of places to visit. So, Crispin Kelly, please may you tell me what the vision is for Clay 1A. What's it going to look like inside?
1: So, the building was built as a barley warehouse in the sort of turn of the last century.
0: Okay.
1: And it was built by the Paul family.
0: Paul.
1: Paul.
0: Oh,
1: I
0: Paul.
1: Think you had
0: yes.
1: Ollie Paul
0: right,
1: on your
0: I have.
1: Show.
0: Yes,
1: didn't you?
0: Yes, yeah.
1: And they were sort of big agricultural grain merchants,
0: right.
1: And they built quite a few of the silos along the marina.
0: Mm, yes.
1: And kind of have that picture of the port and the train that ran along there.
0: That's
1: and,
0: right, there were those tracks.
1: Yeah, and in fact, we have on the first floor the bit that goes over the road.
0: Right.
1: They have the hopper heads from the old system of dropping grain into the train.
0: Right.
1: So that's still there.
0: Whoa.
1: And
0: so you're going to preserve what you can,
1: absolutely.
0: Keep everything that's part of
1: so
0: history.
1: In the 1980s, it was converted into an office building.
0: Right.
1: And by a shipping company.
0: Mm-hmm. Mm-hmm.
1: And we're sort of giving the building a different use now.
0: Right.
1: So unpicking the office conversion.
0: Oh, gosh, yes.
1: And stripping it back to timber floors, iron columns, iron
0: beams.
1: Are
0: there timber floors?
1: Yes, there are.
0: The original timber floors.
1: Yeah, the original timber floors. The iron beams and the brick walls.
0: Right.
1: So it's this beautiful container.
0: Right.
1: And we're doing quite a bit of kind of opening up things, making an atrium 5 stories high.
0: Whoa.
1: And recladding the bit that goes out over the marina.
0: Okay.
1: And
0: so when you walk into this atrium, it's going to be, you'll be able to look up the 5 floors and see. And what's going there?
1: So there's a lantern at the top.
0: Right.
1: And then you'll see bridges crossing the atrium. And every space is a different sort of attraction.
0: Right.
1: So it's sort of something for everybody. And I suppose what we want visitors to do first is what we call our immersive experience.
0: Right.
1: Which is you enter into a sort of dimly lit space, but you can feel it's a tall kind of double height space.
0: Right.
1: And you kind of take a seat on a sort of timber platform.
0: Uh-huh.
1: And then as the lights come up, you realize you're returning on a ship, the Orwell, from China. And the cargo is porcelain and tea.
0: Okay.
1: But unfortunately, as you're approaching Ipswich, a storm hits and the masts collapse on top of you.
0: Oh, my
1: And you're
0: gosh.
1: Sprayed with seawater.
0: Oh, it really is interactive.
1: And a hatch opens.
0: Okay.
1: And you go through the hatch and you kind of discover a world of what crockery is. So it's our first kind of connection with the everyday things you have at home in your kitchen cabinet.
0: Right.
1: And the sort of history of trade and how different materials came to be made in different ways and so on. So it's like an introduction to our theme.
0: Right.
1: So that's the kind of first thing.
0: Right.
1: And then do you want me to continue with the visitor journey?
0: Yes, because do you know what? This is so interesting. And you've got we've got you here. I'd love to know more.
1: Yeah.
0: Tell us.
1: So you can choose to some extent how you travel through the building and the things you want to do. But we have a gallery which will be a sort of changing exhibition because you know we're aware that you won't always want to do the same thing when you come. And we do want people to come back.
0: Yes.
1: So our changing exhibition will be a performance. So the idea is that a lot of artists have worked with clay as a kind of tool for communicating whatever art they wanted to make. And one of them, which I think you will think is quite fun, being an artist yourself, is a group who dipped their heads in buckets of slip, which is sort of liquid clay. And then they sat in 2 rows facing each other while the slip dried.
0: No.
1: And their ears and eyes were filled with slip. So they were kind of like isolated from the rest of the environment. And it was a sort of extraordinary experience of feeling the clay drying on their skin.
0: Yes.
1: And beginning to get back their senses of hearing and sight.
0: That reminds me a little bit of this Mongol story I heard, a rites of passage, that they could not, they would have mud or clay put on them, and if they changed expression, that was terrible. They had to kind of like put up with everything that was going on and some other things, rites of passage, and they couldn't, you know, use any expressions as the clay was drying.
1: Yeah, and you know, clay is used in face masks, isn't it? Mm. And clay's in makeup.
0: Yes.
1: And so the idea is that that gallery will be a place where when you visit, you are part of the experience.
0: Right.
1: So there's a tremendous artist called Claire Tromey who has done some projects which we would like to get involved in. She made a series of birds at the Victoria and Albert Museum.
0: Right.
1: And installed them in the cast court.
0: Right.
1: And the visitors could come and take a bird.
0: Yes.
1: On the basis that they kind of linked up with her afterwards and said what's happened to the bird that they took.
0: Oh.
1: So I think it's all about you as the visitor completing the experience.
0: Right.
1: Rather than you as the visitor looking at something in a kind of passive way.
0: And also, you know, coming back for more visits because it will be changed up.
1: Absolutely. Yeah, it's got to be changed up.
0: That's wonderful.
1: Yeah. So then as you go up the building, the next couple of floors, we really explore what these things that you have at home, like your favourite mug, can mean for us. So what kind of roots us at home? So we're thinking we explore your mantelpiece and we look at what you've put on your mantelpiece that's made of clay, you know, your mementos. Exploring your kind of feelings of nostalgia.
0: Yes.
1: Maybe your feelings of loss, or maybe things that your parents or grandparents have given to you and become memories for you.
0: Mm.
1: So the kind of idea that these things are containers of meaning for you.
0: Right.
1: But equally, we're going to look at the sanitary ware in your house and sort of do what happens to the poo.
0: Yeah.
1: So
0: kids will love that. That'll be their favourite spot. Crappers.
1: Yeah. You know, pipes and sounds and flushings. And so we've got sort of collections of strange objects from the past. Before we had, you know, the toilets that we have today.
0: Yes.
1: Strange things to do with kind of washing your eyes if something got in it from Victorian times.
0: Yes.
1: So lots of kind of interesting things to start you on journeys of the unexpected.
0: It sort of reminds me of the Viking museums that I've been to. You know, very interactive, immersive sounds.
1: Yeah.
0: You know, really getting the feel for the place.
1: Yeah.
0: Oh, that's great. I mean, there's so many more things, but we're going to go to music and the Britain track you've chosen. I am sure there's a story there. Tell me, Crispin Kelly.
1: Living in Suffolk, Britain is such a big part of kind of the culture of classical music of the last century.
0: Yes.
1: And the Red House in Aldeburgh and the Maltings at Snape.
0: Right.
1: And I personally find Britten quite a challenging composer, particularly his later work.
0: Mm.
1: But this piece I've chosen, I think, is
0: Dawn.
1: Yeah, it's from Peter Grimes, and it's sort of 1945. And I think it's not difficult to love, but it's very kind of atmospheric, and it's a sort of a little bit worrying, and also kind of you think something is going to happen.
0: Storm at sea, something like that.

0: That was Britain's Dawn. And yeah, I was just asking you, Chris, but when you like to listen to music, you like concerts.
1: Yeah, I love going to Snape.
0: Snape is beautiful.
1: Yeah, and also listening usually on a record at home in the evening.
0: Do you have proper vinyl?
1: Yeah, definitely.
0: Who doesn't have vinyl? I got a stack of vinyl in my basement, but no means of playing it now.
1: Oh, really? That's sad. Yeah.
0: Now, let's go back to Clay 1A. There's some other areas that you haven't described. Tell us some more.
1: So, once we've explored your toilet your mantelpiece and your dinner plate, we also have got collections from three makers of the last century.
0: Right.
1: And so we're going to thread those into it and really explore the life of a creative person.
0: When you say makers, do you mean like a potter like a company?
1: They're all three potters.
0: Okay.
1: Yeah.
0: Okay.
1: And they all had different approaches.
0: Yes.
1: Some were more like artists and some were more like making household things.
0: Right.
1: But all kind of interesting and fun. Mm. So we're going to work out ways for you to kind of get involved with their stories.
0: Oh.
1: So there's a maker called Gordon Baldwin, and we're going to create a kind of a set of his vessels that you can play as musical instruments.
0: Really?
1: So it's all about kind of getting involved with things and,
0: people are very interested in pottery as well, you know, with the Pottery Throwdown program.
1: Absolutely. Yeah.
0: And I had one of the people responsible for adult learning at Suffolk New College, and they have waiting lists for the pottery classes.
1: That's great. Yeah.
0: So there's a great interest.
1: Yeah. So one of the judges on the Throwdown, Rich Miller, he's one of our trustees.
0: Okay.
1: Yeah.
0: Right.
1: And so
0: how exciting. So
1: and then at the top of the building we have something called tea time.
0: Tea time.
1: And the idea with tea time is we all like the idea of taking a break and having a cup of tea. So we're exploring what that means for you.
0: Okay.
1: So you arrive and you kind of get exposed to the idea of choosing everything to do with that moment. So what sort of tea it is, what, you know, making your own tea bag, choosing a cup and saucer from our collection made by people from all over, and turning what seems like an everyday thing into something extraordinary. So that's another experience. Which
0: British and their tea.
1: Yeah.
0: You know, that's so important to us.
1: Yeah. So we're hoping that will be like a kind of sitting room for Ipswich, and it's looking out over the marina with the views of the bridge. And then on the same floor as that, we've got a space we call loose clay,
0: right,
1: which is where we'll have clay, like
0: clay
1: the porcelain
0: like
1: you've
0: this.
1: Got on your table.
0: So people can kind of...
1: People come and fiddle with the clay and really make projects with artists.
0: Right.
1: So we don't want to have a place where you're just learning to throw a pot so much as participating in a community of making. So that's sort of in development as what exactly the program will be. But the basic idea is you get your hands on clay.
0: Gosh, like I've done today. Here I am, hands on with a piece of clay. I don't think I've ever... It's very cool to the touch as well.
1: Yeah.
0: Very interesting. Third piece of music. What else is going in to your time capsule? More modern, Leonard Cohen. Tell me why.
1: I'm crazy about Leonard Cohen. And this song... there are so many great songs, but this song is one that is kind of very I suppose it's sort of a combination of melancholy about a kind of relationship that's finishing, but also about the kind of starting again, starting afresh, and I just find it very kind of potent, and it's always good to be able to start afresh.
0: So long, Marianne.

0: So long, Marianne. Leonard Cohen, Chris Mincalli has just told me the story about their love affair. Oh, brought a tear to my eyes. Now listen, Clay, the Clay 1A, I've got a lovely work experience young person with me, helping me today. Her name is Amber. She's from Claydon High. Let's find out what you think, Amber, about Clay.
1: I think it's a really interesting idea, and I'm so excited to find out about the exhibit that's coming to Ipswich, because recently at my high school we've started doing a pottery club, and so it'll be really interesting to be able to have somewhere in Ipswich to go to learn more about the subject.
2: What a great advertisement for K1A. Okay,
0: absolutely. Yeah. What more could we say? Oh, now, you know, it's in the design phase still, because we're a couple of years off at the completion. Your background is architecture. How are you project managing this?
2: So I've got a colleague who is officially the project manager, Freeman. Yeah. So luckily I can blame him for everything. And we have a young architecture firm called Thing.
0: Right.
2: And they are sort of devising all the kind of changes in the building.
0: Right.
2: And they are kind of very inventive and very committed to the material clay.
0: Okay.
2: So we're using that, and it's a very sustainable material.
0: Right.
2: So we're using, for example, unfired clay blocks, so
0: right.
2: that there's no kind of energy that's gone into their production. And we feel that the heating system that we're using is based on a water heat pump. So we're taking water from the marina and compressing it and using that as in our heat exchange.
0: Okay.
2: So we're hoping to have a very sustainable building with very sustainable materials.
0: And that's great.
2: So that's one side of the project.
0: Uh-huh.
2: The other side of the project is the sort of what I call a kind of cultural program.
0: Right.
2: Where we have someone called Carolyn Adelman who's running that. And we're very much extending our networks and seeing who can help us in our vision, and always interested to hear what people's ideas are.
0: Exactly, and you've got an opportunity for people to do some market research into it. Oh, no, what did you say? You didn't say it was market
2: research. So it's our branding.
0: Branding,
2: yeah, so
0: yes.
2: We're doing sort of public consultation and getting ideas
0: from the
2: public. Yeah, so that's going to happen on the 2nd of June.
0: Right.
2: Down on the waterfront.
0: Okay.
2: Outside the building.
0: Yeah.
2: And very keen to kind of... see what people think and take on board ideas. So, because we're 2 years away from opening, we've got a chance to incorporate different things.
0: Yes, and I know you're not describing it as a museum, it's a visitor attraction. You know, we do have the opening soon next year of the Ipswich Museum, so maybe there are some synergies there between you.
2: Yeah, no, we're so interested to see the museum when it opens.
0: Yes.
2: I think that one of the problems that museums have is people feel it's not for them and that it's kind of like high culture. So we're deliberately starting with things that are familiar, like your favorite mug, like our tea time experience, like the idea of the lost cargo,
0: and
2: so that we can build from things that feel familiar to things that are extraordinary.
0: Fourth and final piece of music. Tell me, why is David Bowie going into your time capsule?
2: He's such a kind of chameleon, isn't he, David Bowie? You know, he never wanted to repeat himself. And I think that openness to change and enthusiasm for doing things differently is fantastic.
0: Yes.
2: And, there's some words in the song that I think are kind of pertinent to what we're trying to do.
0: Exactly. David Bowie and Changes.

0: Changes, David Bowie, and off air. Some of the best conversations are off air. I was saying, you know, Crispin Kelly, are you from Suffolk? But you've just lived here a long time.
1: Yeah.
0: How many years?
1: I've been here 10 years now.
0: Right, yeah.
1: But the more I kind of discover about Ipswich, the more amazing I think it is as a place with sort of existing great stuff and new stuff happening.
0: Absolutely. The history of it is phenomenal. Yeah. Quite a number of people are doing these walking tours, which run from the Institute, where you can walk through the town centre, look at all of the ancient plaques, the ancient buildings, and it's rich with history.
1: Definitely.
0: Here. And then there's football.
1: Yeah.
0: If we have to talk about that.
1: Yeah.
0: So anyway, I think there was something else you were going to tell me.
1: The other thing that I felt I wanted to share with you was... we all spend too much time on our phones. There's Amber on her phone.
0: Yes.
1: Although it's been pretty useful.
0: Yes.
1: So one of the kind of things we are hoping for is that the experience of going around Clay 1A is something for all your senses.
0: Right.
1: And so you can smell things, you can hear things, you can touch things.
0: Right.
1: Maybe things will get broken. But it's all about the kind of old world of the senses. And so you're going to be exposed to all these different experiences.
0: Yes.
1: And the idea is that you are kind of paying attention to the world around you so that when you go home, you think about things a bit differently because you've had that kind of chance to focus on things, not mediated by the digital.
0: You're not going to put people's phones in wallets, are you, so they can't even look at their phones.
1: Great. That would be great.
0: I have, a bit too much.
1: I have suggested that, but we don't want to reduce our audience too
0: much.
1: No.
0: And so if people want to find you, if people want to kind of connect and find out more,
1: we would love to hear from anybody. Our website is up at the moment, which is clay1a.
0: Okay.
1: And
0: clay1a.com?
1: It's .org.
0: .org. clay1a.org.
1: And,
0: right.
1: You can email us at info@clay1a.org. We are going to be kind of building our social presence over the next 6 months.
0: Yes. Do the branding first and get a bit more of the building.
1: Sort of, yeah.
0: You know, in shape.
1: Yeah.
0: And then autumn 2028.
1: Yeah.
0: That's going to come around so quickly.
1: I'm afraid it is, yeah. No, it's...
0: oh, my gosh.
1: It doesn't seem a lot of time for what we've got to do.
0: Do you worry about it?
1: I do.
0: Really?
1: I don't worry so much about the building project because I'm kind of familiar with that from my background. But I worry about kind of the world I don't know about, which is, you know, a visitor attraction. And making something that people really want to come and see.
0: Yeah. I think you're going to have to do lots more interviews like this. You know, fire people up with enthusiasm, the whole Kevin Costner, build it and they will come. Let's hope that's the case.
1: Yeah, definitely. Well, thank you for giving us the chance today.
0: Thank you so much. And maybe in a couple of years' time, you'll come back in with the update.
1: We'd love to.
0: Wonderful.
1: Yeah.

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It's your boy NCK with ya for another fresh episode of Soul Steppin'. First things first, big up the pre-Lub Chica for her wonderful Time Capsule show. She's off on her holidays, Turkey, I do believe. Have fun when you're here, Elaine. I know you always do. And she'll be back before you know it. Catch her every Wednesday. 1 until 2 with the Time Capsule show. But now is all about the soul music. Contemporary. Fresh as the Daisy style sounds. I'm going to play you the latest and greatest in soul, funk, boogie. Touch of gospel this week. New disco. Couple of reworks. And of course, some a soulful house. And you lucky people, you've got me for a whole extra hour this week. Because my dear wife is at work and so won't be here for Calypso Kitchen. So I'm doing the only thing a good husband can do. Cover your wife's radio show. No idea what I'm going to play. I'll make that decision sooner. Nearer the time. So I hope you can stick around. Ways to get involved with the show today. There are three off the top of my head I can think of. One's Facebook, Nick Challenger Cabay with a K. You can contact the studio through the ICR Plus app. If you don't know, you need to know. Get it downloaded. If you're still none the wiser, I shall explain a bit later on. Well, there's the text line, the good old text line, 07507-320. Get you through this afternoon. Once again, 07507-320-105. Get you through.

So where to begin? Come again, rude boy. Let me rephrase that. So what tune do I play first? What do I kick off with? It's a question I ask myself each and every single time I do one of these shows. It's a different answer every time. Today I'm gonna go with a bit of this. Kim Swain, you say. Yeah.

Trey and Christian featuring Weber there. A tune called Spellbound. The Yes Chopin remix. Sure, that means something to somebody.

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Be a smooth jazz for a Wednesday afternoon, courtesy of Honey Ply with the Velvet Road. 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

Bruna and Terry Jones featuring the one that only Mickey Howard. Together we're a good thing, ain't that the truth? Sending out that to all the Challenger clan, especially the Stateside posse listening in this afternoon. Hi to you guys. As we roll, William Richardson, one I was meant to play for you last week, didn't get quite around to it. No worries, I'm putting that right now. Grown Folks Touch.

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William Richardson, Grown Prog's Touch, from a Mr. Levi of Volume 1.

Tune in to the finest soul music every Wednesday, 2 till 5. Soul Step In with Mr. Good Groove NCK on ICR.

won what I played for you last week. It's gonna, and you know what we do with tunes we like. We bring them back. We certainly do. Selwyn and Michelle, the husband and wife, UK-based gospel team. A track from their latest set, In Due Time. The track's called Seasons. Sound them real nice. And if you're into your gospel, don't forget to join Tamisha Kersey every Sunday morning between 8 and 10 for the Voice of Victory Gospel Show. Ooh, that don't sound quite right, does it? That's more like it. Butter fingers. Melbourne Moore with a rework, a re-edit, a remix, remix, remix. Adra Disco Rescue on the knobs for Mind Up to Might.

that's a bit special, isn't it? Pete the Freak featuring Alexis Victoria Hall. On a track which first came out courtesy of Joe Manda on Big Beat Records. In 1991, I think. But it's been remade for the 2K26. Sounding boss. Sending that one out to the following: MC Diamond Bliss, Ipswich Isaac, Come On Down, Mr. No One, Come On Down. My DJs on rotation, including the Baddingham bad boy himself, the hairy one. Captain Caveman. We love you really, Tommy. Right, listen up, all roads lead to the Flying Horse, Waterford Road, Ark White House on Saturday, this coming Saturday. ICR will be there, we'll be broadcasting live and exclusive the Ipswich Isaac Show between 6 and 8. We'll be kicking off about 4. We'll be finishing, I'm reliably informed, 1 a.m. You can catch me playing as well alongside Ipswich Isaac and Mr. No One. Yes. And the best part of it is it's gonna be free. So get yourself on down there. Or as the kids say, reach. Link up.

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You're locked in, locked on to the original Bad Boy station on the dial. BICR 105.7 FM, broadcasting loud and proud atop the Ipswich Hospital to the surrounding areas. Hope you're enjoying what you're listening to this afternoon, courtesy of me, myself, the NCK, your favourite stroke warrior. And you've got me till six today. Because Dawn can't be in two places at once. She can't be in at work in the studio at the same time. If anyone could, that would be her, but physically it's impossible. So I'm covering, filling in for Dawn today. No idea what I'll play. I'll decide that probably about 5 to 5. Know me. Track in the back right about now, Pad Beryl featuring Andrea Love, Under Your Spell, Richard Earnshaw remix, although I feel I didn't have to tell you that because it's got Mr. Earnshaw's

I direct your attention to the ICR quiz. It's being held Friday, October the 9th at the Salutation. Teams of up to six. £5 entry fee. There will be prizes on offer. And all the money raised goes to ICR. Best thing to do if you want more details is to check the ad in the ad break.

2 minutes past the hours of three. You're locked in, locked on to Soul Stepping with NCK. Keeping you company until 6 o'clock this week. That was Wayne Williams and Steve and Miggity Maestro with Phyllis Hyman's Under Your Spell. The Wham Music Disco E-Bump Edit. At least that's what they're calling it. It can only be a few weeks ago that I was on. Or at most a couple of months ago, where I was playing a Jay Caruso's remix of that particular track. You'll never keep a good track down. Phyllis Hyman, one of my favourite vocalists of all time. We lost her far too young. Right, it's high time I dedicated this next tune to the one I love, who is unfortunately at work today, hence I'm covering till 6 o'clock. Dawn, this is a new artist to me, and certainly a new artist, I believe, to you. Something on the Real Soul side, baby. Enjoy, Karen Bryan. I Am Stronger. This is yours.

0: bit of Balearic breakbeat action, if I dare to call it that. I seem to remember the track that was sampled on. Must dig that out one of these Soulboy Sundays. Came out in 1990 on an obscure Italian label, and it was called Control Yourself, Cousin. I think it samples that. Could be wrong. But the sound is very reminiscent of the time.
1: Control yourself.
0: Quick rundown of what we've got coming up for the rest of the day. I'm here till 6. 6 till 6:30. Finally! GB has returned with a guest. Talking about NCK. Well, I'm talking about the return of the Naked Football Show, 6 to 6:30. Catch up with the guys in there. 6:30 till 8 p.m. Steve Hicks. Roll on. 8 till 10. Neil and Pauline, the Shrimp Shack, and 10 till midnight. Owen Thompson with Visions from the Dark Side.

That gave me a start. I jumped out my chair, I did. Shouldn't stop dead like that. AP Connection featuring Matthew Clanton. Love again.

good tune though. That's why I'm draining it to the very last drop. It has stopped this time. Inside this, the RD project, grooving on the bass line. What I endeavour to do each and every Wednesday afternoon, between 2 and 5, and every Sunday between 4 p.m. and 6 p.m. That's the way I like to run things.

is an excellent rework, is it not? Isley Brothers, For the Love of You. DJ S rework. Love that. We are almost halfway through the show today. At least the regular portion of the show. I'm on air till 6. Having a little extension.

Mr. Map, I want this forever. Not forever, maybe, but just till 6 o'clock. Right, ways to get involved with the show this afternoon. There's the Facebook. Nick Challenge Kabay with a K. There's the ICR Plus app. You can contact the studio from that. Or there's the text 07507 320105.

should stop doing that, shouldn't I? Should learn to stop playing around with the controls. Should have the hang of it by now. Time to take the tempo, the BPM, if you will, up a notch or two or three with this Steady Weather featuring a Tamil Rosion and Kit with a tune called Do You? Do You?

do you? Steady weather between Tamworth Road, Yon and Kit.

Sending that one out to Nikki B. Friday breakfast, Diana. How you doing?

Ferguson from the Wild Midwest. By the wonders of technology. How you doing, matey?

Sophie Paul Simon on the Colchester side, I think, Sophie. Super in Ipswich. Super Marky Movements. Crew stepping up, stepping in like we like.

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Sorry, PH5, I know it's your thing, but I can't resist instilling it into this. Mike T. Do it any way you wanna. Greg Wilson on the edit. 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

Gail Adams. We like a good old Gail Adams remix on this show, don't we? That's Baby. Don't make me do it. Groove Disciple on the mix. I've got a Groove Disciple mix of a Diana Ross tune. 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But I'm gonna try and fit in before 5 o'clock.

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We should come at the top of your list. Click on the link, install it, or download it first, install it, and then open it up. And click the link which says contact the studio, and a little box will pop up. Fill in that box with your message and click send. It's as simple as that.

That's a bit of a grow, isn't it? Crew Car with a song called Ride With Me, the Opalopo remix, no less. I've done quite well for myself. We're almost 2 hours in, and that's the first time I've mentioned Opalopo's name.

the second Adra Disco Rescue remix we played today. Plus Inner City, of course, with Big Fun. And no doubt you'll hear that on State of House Saturday at midnight, down to 3 a.m. on Sunday. And no, I don't sit here and do this live, at least not that time of night anyway. I have more important things to do, such as sleep. Although I was out to the early hours this Sunday morning. At first went to Manning's to see ICR's very own DJ Entice play an excellent soulful house set. And he tells me he's doing it at least monthly, if not more often. And guess who's put his name down for a guest set? Well, you don't ask, you don't get, do you? And then we went onto the Shed for their R&B versus reggae versus soul party. Nice little turnout. A great time was had by all. And for a bargain price, just £5 on the door, that event was. Look out for more.

It's actually 3 minutes past four. I've got an hour of me regular program before I go into my extension. We've got 60 minutes of regular programming left. Let's make them count. Art Sherrod Jr. Ray Ray's Groove.

like that tune. Got something different about it, hasn't it? Camille Munn. Get down. Sending that one out to John D. Safe journey home, my friend.

That's Corey Henry. Your Grammy Award winning. Not nominated, one Grammy Award did Corey. Already mine. That's the name of it. Sounds nice. 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Was gonna go till six.

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If they've got soul artists like this.

0: just something a bit different. Ooh. Otis Kane and Aaron Childs.
1: Oh, I said it's been
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turn of Leia Hathaway. And that's gonna be the lead single of her next album, which is called Made in Chicago and is out in October. That's Can't Let Go. Remember where you heard that first? NCK, always with the fresh business. Tell your posse, tell your friend, tell your crew. Soul stepping on the Wednesday afternoon. ICR, yeah. There's a place where you want to be. Let you go. Don't touch that dial, keep it glued.

0: time we hit that proverbial dance floor for just one last time. Unless I decide to do it in the next hour. Update on that. I will in fact be with you till 6.
1: Watch it now.
0: It would take me too long to do with the repeat of Calypso Kitchen. We were friends for some time. I haven't got time basically. Best to go with live music. This is Diana Ross, Groove Disciple on the mix. Well, I did promise you, didn't I? No one gets a prize.

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last tune you heard was Siobhana Allen. Siobhana Adams, rather. Featuring Alex Van Jill. Funky good time. You keep coming out this. Letta Holloway. No, she has passed away, unfortunately, but this was one of the last recordings she ever made. She's now got a full release, Can't Let You Go. Louis Vega and Yvonne Turner on the remix. Sounding absolutely lovely. Harken back to the title of the last track, Funky Good Time. If you are Funky Good Time, how's this for a link? Head on down to the Flying Horse. Saturday, this coming Saturday, where ICR will be broadcasting live from the venue. We'll be broadcasting the Ipswich Isaac Show. Exclusively between 6 and 8. Oh, I'm out of you. I'll be on the bill as well, alongside Mr. No One. Don't you realize? The whole event kicks off at 4 p.m. We'll be live OBing between 6 and 8, and we'll be finishing about 1 a.m. Sunday morning. So get yourselves on down to that. It's absolutely free.

Mina Johnson Newfenher, complete with a Boogie Back remix for the two of us. This is on my blurb here, promotional blurb, soul promo, buy it. Why not?

should be able to fit in two more before the 5 o'clock break. Don't forget I'm with you till six this evening. It's about that time when I should be deciding what I'm going to play in the last hour, shouldn't it, really? I think I'll start out with some soulful house and then see where the music takes us. This is the Joneses, DJ Friction rework for Summer Groove.

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1: But I'm playing up to 5 o'clock on this one. Pete the Freak. Second time we've heard from him today. Featuring this time round on vocals, Suleen Fleming. This is an odd one, this, because I didn't realise what it was until I'd heard it. You remember The Fog? A house classic from the 90s, If You Really Want Someone. Yeah, it's that. Take a close listen.

I'll be back after the break with more music to take you up to 6 p.m. 6 to 6:30, the return of the Naked Football Show with Graham and a guest. I know times that make or at least I hope it's that. But when I share myself with you, I feel free. We'll both find out together, won't we? Yeah. 6:30 till 8, Steve Hicks with Roll On. 8 till 10, Neil and Pauline Scar with the Shrimp Shack. And 10 till midnight, Owen Thompson. Visions from the Dark Side.

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7: 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Damn.

right? You don't do nothing for me no more. You never did. Well, well, well. I don't need you. Don't I look good? That's right. I'ma find me somebody.

remake of an all-time classic, originally recorded by Freak in 1978, made famous by Class Action in around about 1983 time. But 2026, it's returned under the guise of Fibre Foundation Weekend. The DJ Friction, he strikes again. So, as I said before the break, I think we're gonna start off the hour. Playing a selection of soulful house grooves. Then we'll see where we go from there. If you've tuned in expecting to hear the dulcet tones of Dawn, and perhaps mine as well, on Calypso Kitchen. She was at work. She's probably at home by now, but she couldn't make it this week. So you got me.

Risk Assessment featuring Jillian Rivera there. If you have gone for soulful Risk Assessment, haven't we? I started out doing house music, progressing to disco-infused anthems. Now they've gone the soulful route. I like it. That's another one you'll be hearing on this week's edition of State of House. Saturday midnight till down to Sunday 3 a.m. I definitely won't be sitting there doing it live this week because I'll be at the Flying Horse for Ipswich Vibes. Don't forget, Ipswich Isaac broadcasting his show live from the Flying Horse, Waterford Road, and it's free to get in.

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Loving that right about now.

Say it once and I'll say it again. 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

because at least Harpy set on Saturday night down at Mennings. It's pure gospel house. Praise Don't forget you can catch him every week here on ICR, midday to one on a Saturday. For midday at the Oasis. Where sometimes he plays this sort of stuff, sometimes takes it a more soul R&B direction. But it's always a quality listen. So check him. Tell him NCK sent ya.

slowing down the tempo just slightly. Cruising at 120.81 BPM. Sorry you get technical. Sexosonic! Back to 97. Herbie Hancock sampling I Thought It Was You.

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That was terrible. 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

0: If you tuned this way expecting to hear Dawn with Calypso Kitchen, you've got me instead. 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
0: Guys, tribute to Calypso Kid.

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Am I the same girl? The Barbara Acklin tune. Reggae Pie by Winsome.

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Ipswich Reggae Choir present

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0: Many thanks for all your company since 2 o'clock.
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0: non-alcoholic, of course.

0: State of House. I'll be back with Soul Boy Sunday.
1: It's the beat, yes, you bring me joy.
0: This Sunday between 4 and 6. And I'll be back next Wednesday, Lord willing, between 2 and 5 for more of this stuff. Don't forget, catch me at the Flying Horse alongside Ipswich Isaac
1: and
0: Mr. No One for Ipswich Vibes.
1: Surrender to your...
0: See you there.
1: Yes, I fall on my knees and I thank God.
0: Right, I'm going to play you out with this one. Tune so good.
1: I believe that is you.
0: Thinking of Dawn. We played it at our wedding reception, didn't we? Nadia Batson. So long. So long. Goodbye. And we did say goodbye. This is NTK.
1: Give me a whiner. I love when we cup for all.

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0: Welcome, welcome, welcome to the first Naked Football show of the year. Three games under our belt already and a signing on the way. My guest, as often, is Mr. Jules. How are you, Jules?
1: Hey, GB. I'm good, mate. How's everyone? Hope you've missed our nonsense.
0: Yeah, absolutely. Nonsense it is. We're three games in. What have you made of it so far?
1: I thought we were superb against Sunderland.
0: Yep.
1: Love the game against Leicester. I think it just goes to prove how far we've come as a football club. And really, I mean, 3 years ago, Leicester were Premiership, or 4 years, and we were League One. And now we're Premiership, and we're playing a changed team. And really, we could have beaten 5-1. We then go on to Man United, and I think for 40, 50 minutes, I thought we were superb. Paul Nunes slipped. Anyone can slip and make a mistake, and we got punished. Yep. And that's what happens in the Premiership. But then you talk about the debacle of the second half, and, you know, we lose 5-2, but I've never seen anything like that in my life, and I'm going to complain about it. It's nothing to do with Man United. It's not Man United's fault the goal was accepted. It's the officials and the system. I mean, how can you handball it? Well, the ref should have blown then. He said, handball. That was stopped everything.
0: Yep.
1: And then you shoot wide, and the goal's accepted if it deflects in. But if you shoot on target, the goal's not accepted.
0: Yeah.
1: I've never heard so much rubbish in all my life.
0: Well, I think that the rule itself is pretty crap, because it deflected, that's why they allowed it. But that should only have been allowed.
1: Exactly.
0: Even under that stupid rule, it should only have been allowed if it was an accidental handball, which it wasn't. It was absolutely on purpose, intentional. You could see when he walked off with Gary O'Neill, he was sort of smiling and giggling about it, Maguire. So if the referee thought it was accidental, VAR could have overruled him, surely, and said, no, it was done on purpose, in which case the goal would have been disallowed, however stupid the rule is about deflections. So it was wrong, right. It was a terrible decision.
1: Yeah, don't know if VAR are allowed to get involved if a referee's made his fault. If a referee gives a penalty and VAR gets involved, then don't they cancel it? So surely VAR must be able to get in from, you know, could have said, no, that was deliberate handball, play on, free kick, play on. I don't know. I don't understand. I just think the referees now are too scared to be a ref anymore and just make a decision. Because if the ref was standing right then, if he can't see that deliberate handball, we might as well not have a referee in the game.
0: Yeah, but this is
1: might as well have a computer.
0: But this is possibly why VAR didn't overrule him, because they thought, just like you said, that he was closer than anyone. He should have seen it, and that would have been. And they had to accept that it was unintentional, but it was clearly intentional, as you see, as they even said on Match of the Day last night, or whatever it was. Both parties said they thought it was deliberate handball, so the goal shouldn't have stood. And after that, of course, heads really dropped, and you know, it's easy to say, well, we lost 5-2 anyway. But it's not just a matter of four other goals. It's a matter of the fact that there was four other goals. I know poor old thingy slipped, Nunes slipped. But had that penalty not been given, Man United weren't playing particularly well, and we had almost scored another goal with Leaf. But that third goal was, that second goal for Man United was enough to kickstart their game again, and that's how we lost. We could have lost anyway, but we certainly wouldn't have lost 5-2, because I think until that point we were the better team. Never mind. Should we just go?
1: Never mind. At the end of the day, we played 2-1-1, lost 1, and that's the way it goes. And before the game, I mean, I think people seem to think forget Man United finished third last season, so they're not the down and outs that everyone think Man United are. There's still a hell of a side still there, and you get someone like Bruno, you give him chances like that, well, he's going to totally destroy you. He's probably one of the best players in the Premiership.
0: Yeah.
1: So it's not disgraceful. I just think we lost our shape so much after the penalty. We went into panic mode.
0: Yeah.
1: Instead of just staying calm and think, right, we can nick one back again here. Mm. They stepped it up. We went a little bit too gun-ho, lost our positional play, and we lost a lot. But, hey, that's football. You know, we're playing in the strongest league in the world. And when you get decisions like that go against you, you just got to stay composed and move on.
0: Yeah.
1: We will learn.
0: We will. I did feel initially, especially after the Leicester game, I felt sorry for Walton again. I mean, he did nothing wrong in that first game in the Premiership a couple of years back, and yet he had to sit back for what's-his-face in goal, which didn't prove very successful in our... And I felt he played really well at Leicester and actually saved a couple of what looked like certain goals, and felt sorry for him. Having said that, watching Sherpin kick that tip that long-range effort over the bar, I thought to myself, yeah, I don't think Walton would have reached that because he hasn't got the height. I think the only difference is the height. That's the only reason I can see for putting Sherpin in ahead of Walton. But I think I talked myself out of Walton. What are your thoughts, Jules?
1: To be honest, my friend, I've not seen enough of Sherpin to make an assessment of him, really. I think, is Sherpin any better than Walton? Well, not what I've really seen so far, but I haven't seen enough of him to make a judgment. But I don't understand where Walton has done nothing wrong. Unless O'Neill just thinks he's not good enough to be his number one goalkeeper. Yeah. I mean, you know, perhaps they should come out and be honest.
0: Maybe the question shouldn't be, is he any better than Walton? You should ask yourself, is he any taller than Walton? Because that seemed to be the thing that's making him decide on Sherpin ahead of Walton. But I think either are good goalkeepers. That's what we need.
1: I think Sherpin is better than Walton? No, I don't think he's any better than Walton. You know, but at the end of the day, the football club have bought him. They've paid a lot of money. They're putting him in goal. And I suppose you've got to praise Walton for still loving the football club and wanting to stay.
0: Yeah.
1: You know, obviously he's on a good one. That helps. You know, but he's been so loyal to this football club.
0: Yeah, and he's had injuries as well.
1: And he's been replaced by Muric and Ladke. But he's still stayed and fought through it. I think he's been brilliant. I really do. And he deserves a lot of credit.
0: You still there, Jules?
1: Will he get his chance?
0: Sorry.
1: I think he'll get his chance again.
0: That's if he's going to hang on for another season as second choice goalkeeper. But injuries happen, Jules.
1: If he stays, mate, if he doesn't go today. What people have to remember is there's a lot of cup games this year. We may not go much further in the Carabao Cup. We've got Arsenal, but who knows? We might. You need these squads now to play the cup games.
0: You do, yeah.
1: You know, so he's always got his hand in there, isn't he, mate?
0: But if he could get a move, that's the problem. Would he get a move to a Premiership club anyway, a Premier League club anyway? Probably not. So he's in a Premier League squad, so he'll probably stay. Hopefully he will. He seems a good bet as a goalkeeper, doesn't he? He's not made any mistakes. The only time I remember him thinking he's making mistakes was that disastrous 4-4 draw at Charlton a few years back. God, I think the whole team went to pieces that day. But anyway, hey-ho, happier days now, happier days.
1: Yeah.
0: I was going to say, who's your standout player so far?
1: My standout player so far, I think at 60% fit as at Enzito, I can't get over how good that running done on that Sunday. Yeah, he could have scored.
0: Yeah.
1: But the pace he showed, and he's not fully fit yet. Some of the how he keeps the ball, the movement off the ball, how he brings players in, is absolutely exceptional. Lukic, I think, has been superb. My one person I've been really impressed with, which has really shocked me this year, because I don't classify him as a good defender, is Davis. I think Leaf has been absolutely superb.
0: Cracking goal yesterday as well, wasn't it? Or Sunday, rather, sorry.
1: A great goal. Yeah, I mean, some of his defensive work now has been superb.
0: You talked about tackle early on in the game against Sunderland.
1: Oh, against Sunderland, he was superb defensively. I mean, when he let that defender cut across him, he come back with his pace and slid in.
0: Yeah.
1: I mean, we could have been 2-0 before we scored.
0: Exactly.
1: So defending like that, this is why I think we still need another defender, but defending like that is going to keep us, if we're going to stay in the Premier League, it's not always going to be about the goals we score, it's about how many goals we stop conceding. You know, if we can go away from home and draw, instead of losing 1-0, get a draw, then points are going to make all the difference if we can do well at home.
0: What are you making of, talking of defending, what are you making of O'Neill's tactics? He does play a deeper game, doesn't he, if you know what I mean? And he relies on the springboards of people like Enciso, and the maiden, or whatever his name is, Zayden Mark. I never could get his name right. But anyway, you know him. And he alternates between a five and a three at the back as well. It's very different to McKenna, isn't it?
1: I think he's very different. I think when McKenna would change one person, like Leif Davis would overlap on the left or he'd cut back on, you know, he changes one person at a time. The whole system has changed by O'Neil. That's what I like about it. I thought we were a little bit gun-ho against Man United. I thought we were going to play a lot deeper than what we did. We actually pushed up very high for an away game. So I like it. I like the way he plans each team for each game.
0: Yeah.
1: You know, it may be the same players, but he'll play them in slightly different positions, or he'll play a back five or a back four, or he'll play a back three. You know, he'll push the wing backs up a lot further. He'll buy different people. I'm not over keen with O'Shea at right back. I'm a bit worried there. I think the bloke has given 100%. You can't complain about it. But I think he's probably waiting for Mush they got from Strasbourg. What's his name? Kwata? Is it Kwata?
0: Yeah, I know what you mean. Too many new names, too many different...
1: When you said about Maeda, I thought, if you can't get it right, how am I going to get it right?
0: I end up trying to mix his first name with his second because they're a bit similar. That's why I get confused. You know, I'll put it down to my age.
1: We've got an excuse, haven't we, bud? I think we need another centre-back, especially at left. I don't think Burgess is as bad as what people are saying. I think he had a great game against Sunderland.
0: You say Burgess?
1: I thought he was really good against Sunderland.
0: Who?
1: Oh, sorry, Greaves.
0: Oh, right. Greaves. Yeah.
1: Sorry.
0: Yeah, I thought Burgess was awful against Sunderland. He wasn't there.
1: Yeah.
0: Yeah, carry on.
1: And they're talking about names, but and I've just got it completely wrong. Yeah, so I thought Greaves was so much better than what people give credit for. You know, I think he's a player. Anything he does, he just lacks pace.
0: Mm.
1: He lacks that bit of pump, and, you know, that's what you do need in the Premiership, unfortunately. I think he's a great player. I just think we need someone in that position who's got a better getting back, you know, covering back. I just don't think he's quick enough to cover back.
0: Well, it's the end of the transfer window today, isn't it? So, is it today?
1: Yeah, man.
0: I think we're going to have to get a move on. The news at the time of recording, and it'll change, you can guarantee a minute after we finish, but at the time, Fleming's travelling down to town, looks like, with signing Jan Fleming. So, thoughts on that one, Jules?
1: I'm really excited with this. I think 17 million is very cheap. Because last year he scored, what, 11 goals in the Premiership?
0: Yeah, I think...
1: In a relegated team?
0: Were penalties, some of them, though, but yeah.
1: I mean, I think you're talking about 30 million. I mean, how much has Delap just gone for? Who's scored one goal and done nothing? Mm. He's just gone to Forest for 50 million.
0: Yeah.
1: So if he's worth 50 million, Fleming is worth at least 30 million. So I think we've got a bargain. I think it's a good... In today's market, I think it's a bargain. 17 million seems a lot of money, but in today's money, the price that people are going for now, I think it's an absolute bargain. He could make the whole difference. Take a lot of pressure off Emerson. I think he can enjoy his football a bit more. I mean, a lot of pressure put on a young mate coming to a new football club. But with him in there as well, you know, hopefully that will help and it'll probably connect really well with Inciso. So I think it'd be a great move. It'd be a really good move, GB. Goodbye.
0: Preferable to... goodbye. Preferable to Abraham?
1: Well, no. I would have preferred Abraham. But if the bloke don't want to come...
0: Yep, no, absolutely.
1: I'd rather have Fleming any day.
0: Yeah, no.
1: I'd rather have someone who wants to be there. I've got a question for you. Just a quick question.
0: What is it? The fastest land mammal is a cheetah? Go on, Jules.
1: Do what, mate?
0: I thought you were going to ask me what the fastest land mammal was. Go on, Jules. Talk to me.
1: I was just going to turn around and say, is how the hell can Norwood get a ticket for Man United away when a lot of us can't get tickets? Where did he get his points from?
0: Who? Who are you talking
1: Norwood.
0: What, Norwood, our ex-player?
1: Yeah. How did he get a ticket for the Man United away bit and our bit?
0: I didn't know he did.
1: Where did he get his points from?
0: I didn't know he did.
1: Yeah.
0: Who saw him? Yeah. Who said he was there?
1: My mate had a picture with him inside the ground.
0: Oh, really? Oh, right.
1: Yeah, he said, I was shocked. Anyway, I digress. Go on, mate. Sorry.
0: I can't remember what I was talking about, Jules. Two old men talking. Don't expect me to remember more than two seconds.
1: No, You were just saying about Fleming. Do you think Fleming's a good signing? Yeah. And what about Abraham? Yeah. And I said, yeah, sorry, mate.
0: That's all right. I was going to say we'll have a look at messages that came in, but because no one knew we were doing a show, there's only one. There was going to be two, but Slowerball was supposed to send one in, but he forgot, I think, and I didn't want to ring him unnecessarily. Wow. So we do have from young Dino. So this is from Dino. Welcome back. Thank you, Dino. Hope you're both well. What a summer of signings. At Man United, we made an excellent start, and if Nunes had not done that, who knows what would have happened. Yeah, you're right. You can't do that when you're last man. No, and it wasn't his fault, was it? We could all see that. Poor old boy. He should have put some bigger studs in his boots. But never mind. I thought he played all right. In fact, of all the players, I think Nunes has stood out quite well up until that slip. You know, I watched some of the pre-season games and he looked pretty unimpressive, to be fair. But I think he's those first two games especially, I thought he did really, really well. Anyway, yes, you simply can't do that when you're on the when you're the last man, says Dino, and you're quite right there, mate. The referee was poor all game for us. It was handball and he should have blown immediately and stopped the game, definitely. Well, deliberate handball. You missed that bit out, Dino. So an excellent game ended in a deluge in more ways than one. Yes, we got absolutely soaked walking back to the car. I'm still wet now. Who's been our best signing? Thanks for that, Dino. Yes, yeah, it didn't half pour down, didn't it? I noticed they even had a leak in the roof. That was funny. Right, our best signing. Jules, who do you reckon? Thanks for that, Dino.
1: Happy new season, Dino, and I hope you didn't get too soaked at Man United away, mate, bless you. I think the best signing so far, poor dear, I've got to go, I was Lukic. I must admit, I was really happy for Lukic to sign.
0: Yeah.
1: But Nciso, I think it's got to be Nciso at the moment. I think he's just absolutely amazing. I think we've doubled his money already, and he's not even fit. So, yeah, Nciso for me.
0: I wonder what Brighton fans are thinking. I don't know why they didn't hang on to him.
1: Well, this is weird, isn't it? I mean, I'm surprised Chelsea allowed it. I mean, they had a clause in there, didn't they, to buy him or something?
0: I think so, yeah.
1: So, yeah, so at least I think this time he's our player. I don't know what the clauses are with Strasbourg, or Borg, whatever you want to call them. But we're going to make some good money on him if he decides to go and we get relegated. I think we'll make at least, 40 million? If he carries on the way he is, he looks absolute quality.
0: Mm.
1: And this new Argentinian we've just signed. Am I happy about signing an Argentinian? No, I'm not. Not after the flag they've done in the World Cup and everything, but sometimes there's an old mess and you've got to swallow your pride and just think, well, right, he's signed for Ipswich, he'll play for Ipswich, he'll love Ipswich, you know. So you have to move on. I wasn't happy in this one, but I think he's going to be an amazing player for us.
0: Yeah, yeah, keeping fit, yes, definitely. Unbelievable. Yeah.
1: How about you, mate? Who do you think is our best signing?
0: I think him at the moment. I mean, it's hard to make a judgment over just three games, but yeah, I would have him down as trouble is it's always strikers that the ones that impress, aren't they? I thought the fullback. I thought he's been a good signing, and I think judging by the reaction the Fulham fans. Not the Fulham fans, the Celtic fans had when he left. But yeah, they really love him, don't they? He's like I would say Mickey Stockwell, but Mickey Stockwell on steroids, I should say. You know, he's a up and down all over the place, and hand can tackle, but I'd say he's a class above, but he's one of those that I think he's going to endear himself to the fans. For his work rate as much as anything. And that also applies to Nciso, of course.
1: Exactly. Shall I tell you what the one big difference is this season, GB?
0: What is it, Jules?
1: The one big thing this season is the difference is you don't hear the word gel. The simple fact being is we've signed better quality players that can fit a system quicker. When you buy better quality players, they gel a lot quicker. So you won't probably hear that word this year because Maeda's fitted into left side straight away. Nciso is fitted into number 10 straight away. Lukic is fitted straight into the centre midfield straight away. Diop is fitted straight into centre back. Why have they done it? Because they're a better quality player than what we've had before. And they've been fitting the system so much quicker. Because there are 7 and 8 or 9 every single week.
0: Yeah.
1: Not 1 week. And then 3 weeks are absolutely shy.
0: Yeah.
1: There are 7 or 8 every single week. That's why we're not going to hear the word gel this year, because they're better quality and they're fitting straight away. Same as Fleming, when you know.
0: I still think they have. They have to. I think Gary O'Neill said he didn't use the word gel. He said have to get used to the system. There you go. You can use that instead. but obviously, any new player has to. It gives them a bit of time. I mean, Enciso looks like he's never been away, admittedly. But I think they'll get better and better. They're hardly likely to get worse. So it's looking. Touch wood. It's looking quite good.
1: On a better level. You know, they start on a lot higher level than the players we had last time.
0: Yes.
1: You know, because we signed better quality players that know how to pick up the system quicker.
0: What do you think McKenna would have done had he still been here, signing-wise? Would he have done the similar thing, or would it still be top championship players? I mean, he'd have had more money this year, obviously.
1: I think McKenna would have had exactly the same players as what O'Neill would have had. Only the only difference being is I'm not quite sure about the Enciso and Quarta, whatever his name is, because that's a link obviously to O'Neill coming from Strasbourg. But I think he would have had a lot of the players that we've got now, because they know this time we need to buy experienced Premier League players to stay in the Premier League. Like when we were in the League One, we bought experienced Championship and lower end Premiership players. Yeah. When we went to the Championship, we're already set for the Championship. You know, last time we went up, we bought Championship players. That's why we couldn't stay in the Premiership. This time we're now buying Premiership players, and that's why there's no such word as gelling, because they're better quality, and hopefully that will give us the chance to actually stay up, because we ain't going to stay up playing Man United and Liverpool. They're not the games that are going to keep us up. It's the Fulhams, the Sunderlands, the Crystal Palace, the Coventrys, the Hulls, Everton, all these teams, they're the ones we need to get points from, and that will deter if we stay up or not.
0: We can also rely on the teams that are sort of middle-ish that are now in Europe, because they're going to lose a bit of league form, I think, because obviously it's a big thing for teams like, is it Brentford are in, or is it Brighton? I can't remember, always get them muddled up too. Yeah. And Palace or whatever, all of those sort of teams, they're... they've consolidated their place in the Premier League, but when you get into Europe, it can mess things up a bit, as it happened to Ipswich, of course. But so I mean, we could be relying on those to falter, including Sunderland, of course.
1: Well, every single year you have two very poor sides that get hardly any points at all. So to beat Sunderland and get 3 points in your first game is massive. Yeah. Because if you can average a point a game, Sod's Law will say that you'll be very close to staying up at a point a game. So if we get nothing against Liverpool, yeah, we'd like to get something, because you stay above that point a game. But that's what we have to aim for. After six games, six points. If we keep doing that and pushing it, if we're above it, brilliant. If we're below it, we need to get a couple more wins. But that's what we need. The points are going to be so hard to get.
0: Okay,
1: they
0: George.
1: Really are. And every win, do it, mate.
0: No, don't stop halfway through. Go on, finish, and then I'll talk.
1: Oh, sorry. I just said something that made me stop.
0: sorry. I thought you had. That's why.
1: So 3 points are going to be so hard to get. And when you get them, they're so precious, you know, because there's going to be two teams that will probably score 20-something points.
0: Yeah.
1: And there's going to be between three other teams on 36, 37, 38. So if we can do that, there's absolutely no reason. We can do this year. I've got full confidence.
0: Okay, Jules.
1: You know, they said on...
0: Go on, carry on.
1: They said online on the TV that this could be a season-changing score against Man United. That is absolute rubbish. Yeah. If we had the team from the Championship, I could probably agree with that, because the fans would think and the players would think we're not good enough.
0: Yeah.
1: But this, you've got to remember, there was a lot of things that happened at Man United.
0: Yes.
1: You know, the slip poor old Nunes done, the handball that weren't given, the penalty which was very touch and go.
0: Well, I think the penalty
1: three
0: was fair
1: goals.
0: Enough. Yeah. Okay, Jules, well, look, I'm going to have to stop you because we're at the end of the show and you've mentioned Liverpool. What do you think? Oh. What's happening? Home to Liverpool, Friday.
1: 4-0.
0: Oh, we ain't going to lose that heavily, are we?
1: Fleming hat-trick in Super 1. Nah, I'm going to go for a 2-2 draw, GB.
0: Okay, I think most people would be happy with that. I mean, Liverpool haven't set the world on fire yet, have they? So, you know, we could be a night game. Yeah, night game, a few beers, everyone. No one have to go to work. Most people won't have to go to work the next day. Come on, let's... Come on, you Blues. And talking of those who have got in touch, if you want to get in touch, nakedfooty@yahoo.co.uk. That's the easy one. That saves me worrying about Facebook and all these other things. nakedfooty@yahoo.co.uk. If you email in there, That'll be a good one. Any further thoughts, Jules, before we die?
1: Friday night, under the lights, Portman Road. Everyone get behind the boys. The crowd makes a massive difference at home. Let's be passionate, let's be noisy, and let's get at least a point.
0: Oh, I thought
1: come on, you blue boys.
0: I thought you were going to rhyme there, Jules. Thanks, Jules. Thanks, everyone, for listening. Till next week, or whenever the next show is. Do, do, do. Take care. Bye.
2: With his whistle and his stock watch on the kill above his knee, is the roughest, toughest man around, should be referee. With his whistle and his stock watch on the kill above his knee, is the roughest, toughest man around, the shinty referee.
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So then, this week's show started with a brand new single from The Surge. That was Rain Keeps Falling. And then straight after The Surge, we heard from Nito with Beautiful Mess. So good start there with The Surge and then Nito. We're going to carry on next with Trigger Tone, their new release, Bombs Away. So here's Trigger Tone.

That's a new one from Eki Snack. That's Anna O, another one from their Dandy Variances LP that's out in October, I think. And then before Eki Snack, we heard from Trigatone, their new release, Bombs Away. Okay, then from Eki Snack, we're going to move along next with the new one from the SKBs. Good to hear from them again. This track is Ready to Go. So here's the SKBs.

That was Daryl Higham with the single Hell's Hotel, taken from the LP of the same name. And before Daryl Higham, we heard from the SKBs with their new release, Ready to Go. Right, from Daryl Higham, we're going to move on next with Failed to Ignite, their new single, Lying Through Your Teeth. So here's Failed to Ignite.

0: That was a new single from Coastal Fire Department. That was Hey, What's Your Name? And before Coastal Fire Department, we heard from Failed to Ignite with Lying Through Your Teeth. Right then, from Coastal Fire Department, I think we're going to move along with Louis Glasby. His new single, See You on the Other Side. So here's Louis Glasby.
1: I'm in

That was Bone Wars with a new release, Sue the Rex. And before Bone Wars, we heard from Louis Gasby with his single, See You on the Other Side. Okay, from Bone Wars, next up we're going to hear from Hearing Tests and the new single, Burning the Flag. So here's Hearing Tests.

That's a new single from Modern Horrors. That's Black Cat. And before Modern Horrors, we heard from Hearing Tests with Burning the Flag. Right, from Modern Horrors. Next up, we're going to hear Versus, their new release, Freestyler. So here's Versus.

that was The Misprint with their latest release, Bittersweet Ritual. And before The Misprint, we heard from Verses with Freestyler. Right, from The Misprint, we're going to move along with James Bruner, his new release, Hypnotized. So here's James Bruner.

That's a new single from Bowcat. That single was Traposphere. And before Bowcat, we had the new one from James Bruno. That's Hypnotized. Okay, moving on from Bowcat, we're going to hear The Outfit next with their new release, Desiree. So here's The Outfit.

That was Carl Boswell with Where Do We Go From Here? And before Carl Boswell, we heard from The Outfit with a new release, Desiree. Right, and from Carl Boswell, I think we're going to move on next with Fur Sun, and then your single, Oh Preacher. So here's Fur Sun.

That was Death Warmed Up, where their new release, Cold Act. And before Death Warmed Up, we heard from Fur Sun with their new single, Oh Preacher. Right, from Death Warmed Up, onto the new one from Icky Snack. This is Eddie Legalistic Home Slice. Sounds a bit like a What Three Words location. Anyway, here's Icky Snack.

was Jeff Lefroy with Show Me Your Empathy. Before Jeff Lefroy, we heard from Iggy Schnack with Eddie Legalistic Home Slice. And I believe there's an album coming out soon, which is going to be called Dandy Variances. I'm not sure when that's coming out. Okay, anyway, let's go from Jeff Lefroy on to the new one from Tooth Gore. This is La Creatura. So here's Tooth Gore.

that was Good Vibes Roller Coaster with their single I Don't Care. And before Good Vibes Roller Coaster, we heard from Toothcore with La Creatura. Well, it's about time to finish for the night. Just before I go, another reminder about a gig we mentioned last week. We're Washing Machine hosting a gig at the Hunter Club Arts Centre in Bury St Edmunds, Saturday 5th of September. First one after a 6-month break. If you get along to that, you'll be able to see the fifth floor, Lava Pigeon, the Winona's, 16 Degrees, and the Shop Taggers. So get along to that one. Yes, so good night from Steve on the Roll On Show on Ipswich Community Radio, 105.7 FM, and rcfm.com, and check out the Roll On Show on Facebook as well. And I'm going to leave you with a bit of Sorry X and the single they've been playing of theirs, Can You Hear Me, from the X's LP. Yes, so thanks for listening. Good night for Steve on the Roll On Show, and here's Sorry X.

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Well, welcome to the Shrimp Shack. Wednesday nights, 8 till 10pm. Now, last week I said it was going to be our last ambient chilled selection for you. All mixed up. But that was untrue. Because I thought I'd do another one for you. Part 5. But that will definitely be the last one. So enjoy it all, and I'll catch you all again at the end of the show. The Shrimp Shack.

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identity, asking it to last

Wow. Nearly 10 hours of music for you there. 5 shows. Ambient, chilled. 5 shows of the Shrimp Shack. The woman is snoring her head off. So it must have been good. Till next week. Something completely different. Good night.

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3: 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So that's Flying Horse, 5th of September, Waterford Road,

Hang on a minute, I've got some notes on the back of an envelope here. 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I'm David and I'll be playing you some top drawer offshore sounds. The Rest of the World show, the show that's much cooler than its presenter.

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8: Greetings, my excellent friend.

Hello, hello, hello, and welcome to Visions from the Dark Side. And that was Evile from the album Hell Unleashed from 2021. A song called The Thing. Big thank you to Neil for the previous 2 hours of sizzling shenanigans in the Shrimp Shack, leading very nicely onto my own cavalcade of cacophony. So, what have I got for you this week? Brand new tracks by Februs, by Blotor, by Skugor, and by Weirdstaff, as well as the usual selection of moldy oldies, classics, and obscurities. So let us get things going. This is US Deathsters' Eternal Conquest. The demo, Relentless Barrage, came out earlier this year. This is called Eternal Conquest.

detrimental sludginess or snurginess, or however you want to put it, from right here in the UK, a band called Landforge. The album Servitude to Earth, the year 2012, the song Godfigure. And before that, Eternal Conquest from their demo Relentless Barrage from earlier this year, a song called Eternal Conquest. Right, let's have a new one. This is Februs, the album Construction of Conflict, the release date 4th even of September. I will get there one day. And a song called Measures of Escalation.

Danish denizens known as Efski there, from an album called Failescape from last year, a song called Svanesang. And before that we had Febris from the album Construction of Conflict, which is out on the 4th of September, a song called Measures of Escalation. Right, where are we going now? To Germany, some wonderful Teutonic thrash from earlier this year. This is Nuclear Warfare from the album All Hail to the Liberator, a song called What I Really Can.

Antipodean Uglies, Akyard Mortuary there, with the title track from the album Lure of the Occult from 2012, and call that Nuclear Warfare from their album All Hail to the Liberator, out earlier this year, a song called What I Really Can. Right, back to Sweden now. This is Blood Tor, with a song called Blood Tor from an album called Monarch, and that's out 18th of September.

Danish Doomsters Dead Void there from the album Cranial Devastation from earlier this year. The title track, My Friends. And before that, Blood Tour with a song called Blood Tour from an album called Monarch, and that is out 18th of September. Right, where are we going now? The legendary Dark Throne heading in your direction. So this is from their new album, Prehistoric Metal, obviously from earlier this year, and a song called The Dry Wells. Over.

more tremendous Teutonic thrash there for you. Reactory from the album High on Radiation from 2014, a song called Blasphemous Attitude. And before that, we had Dark Throne with a song called The Dry Wells of Hell from their Prehistoric Metal album from earlier this year. Right, let us head back to Sweden once again. This is Skugor, the album The Expanse, the release date, the 4th of September. The song.

Canadian Crushers, Scorching Tomb there from the album Ossuary from last year. A song called Feel the Blade. And before that, Skugor from the album The Expanse, out on the 4th of September. A song called The Storm. All right, to Italy now for a bit of doomy, doomy, doomy-licious stuff. This is Eternal Morn. The EP is known as Winds of Sorrow. The release date is known as 2026, and the song is known as 4.

The super sexy swinging sounds of Nocturnal Reveries there from the album Song of the Forest from earlier this year. A song called Gates to the Nocturnal Realm, and for that Eternal Morn from the EP Winds of Sorrow, also from earlier this year. A song called Falling Tears. Right, let us have some UK weirdness. This is Weird Stafe from the album Primordial Bloodlines, out on the 4th of September. A song called Hyperborean.

completing our wonderful set of Teutonic Thrasho-rama there. That was Warfield from the album With the Old Breed, which came out last year. A song called Tie the Rope. And for that, Weird Stave from the album Primordial Bloodlines, out on the 4th of September. A song called Hyperborean. Gotta move on. Time is rapidly running out on me. This is Bludgeoner from New Zealand. Their demo, called a Demo 2026, imaginatively enough, came out imaginatively enough in 2026. This is called Mendesia Religiosa.

rise. Far away from the promised land, taken away with all the light.

Baiting from Spherica there. That was Sethagus from the album Ipsa Scientia Potestas Est from 2008, a song called Earthbound. And before that we had Bludgeoner from the Demo 2026, a song called Mendacia Religiosa. And we have reached the end of the line, my friends, but fear ye not. I shall return, same bat time, same bat channel, leading you this fine eve with some Canadian blackness. This is Sortilegia, the album Sulphurous Temple, the year 2017, the song Night's Mouth.

0: Looking for a show that keeps you entertained and informed? Join me every Sunday, 12 till 1, on ICR, the place where great conversations meet amazing music. 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

joined me last week on Emma's 80s Hour of Fun, welcome back. And if you're new, hello. I hope you enjoy what you hear for next hour. And this week, I absolutely love what I've called my show. As with the weather showing us we are in spring, with the sunshine and warmish temperature, it made me think of a fun, uplifting name for the show. So, this week's show is called Funland, Clubland and Partyland. So, starting this show off was Energy's Eurobeat by Man to Man. And what an energetic song it was to start the show off, which I felt was a necessity, as it definitely ticks all three of tonight's show names. Well, next up is a classic that's also a cover, so basically two classics in one, as the original was released in 1975 by Florida's KC and the Sunshine Band, with the version I'm about to play was released in 1984 by Liverpool Pop Band. From these clues, can you guess who it is? My last clue is that it sounds quite different to the original, as the opening lyrics is not the same. So, the wait is now over. It is That's the Way I Like It by Dead or Alive.

by Pet Shop Boys' Disco Mix intro definitely created suspense till the vocals started near the 3 minute mark. It was worth it in my opinion, as I find when songs have long intros, it gets you in the spirit to listen to what's coming up in the song. Some electronic house music ahead, and it's by Lisa Stansfield, Miles Ahead mix with This Is The Right Time. It's got a peak UK chart position of number 13. It's a song that I think would have been played in the clubs, as it's got such a strong club vibe to it. So without further ado, let's jump to the tune.

have just heard Native Love, Step by Step by Divine. I like the instrumentation as it's got such an upbeat electro vibe about it, as it's continuous throughout the whole song. Coming up is Masquerade by Evelyn Thomas, and it's quite the tune to listen to. I can't believe I haven't discovered this song before. So this might call for some research time after the show to discover more songs by Evelyn Thomas, as I really enjoy one of her other songs, High Energy.

early 80s number was Can't Stop the Music by Village People, and what a cheery song it was. This next one's going to be the last one for my show this week, and it is Deep in Vogue, Banji Realness by Malcolm McLaren and the Bootzilla Orchestra. I hope you've enjoyed my Funland, Clubland and Partyland theme show, and you found it as fun to listen to as I did planning it, as it was a proper feel-good show, I feel. And tune in next week where 80s Saga will continue for another theme show. And next Friday's show is 1986 and 1987 Partying Together theme show. Also, just a reminder, you can now listen to ICRFM on our app, which you can find in the Play Store for Android devices and the App Store for Apple devices by typing in ICR UK. 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
2: Instead of fighting, you take it out on the dance floor.

He's 4 hours late.

Surely he's not doing this on Boxing Day. Yeah, he is. You're tuned to ICR 105.7, you're tuned to Jazz Grooves. Admittedly, I'm recording this program on Monday. But we'll try and include some Christmassy music, even though by the time you hear it, it'll all finished. So what do you get for Christmas?

probably got exactly what you wanted. It's all a bit last minute. I decided to put something together for this. Here I am again, stuck down in Camden. Really, really busy in the market today. Hardly surprising, I suppose. Even though it's raining. Anyway, I've managed to find a few bits and pieces. So we can have a good old jazz program, even though we're all hungover today. Of course not. And a special thank you to all of the emergency services and the like, who, of course, this is a normal working day, in probably, in fact, a busy working day.

I seem to remember my parents got married on Boxing Day. I don't remember because I was there. But in the morning, I think, because Ipswich were playing or something like that. And my grandfather was a great supporter. It may be one of those family myths, I'm not sure. Anyway, the end of 2024 slowly approaches. Start to think of all those wonderful plans for next year. All those excellent jazz gigs you'll be able to go to.

So as you munch your way through the leftovers from yesterday's wonderful meal, think about next year. Could be quite an interesting one. Lots of funny things going on in the world at the moment.